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1: 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I wasn't ready for that one.
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2: 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Nicasio got into it with his girl. Shocker, shocker. 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

0: So how have you accidentally offended your partner? I don't even know if it was an accident, to be honest. Break the situation down. Nicasio was out with his girl, and she basically called him a short king, but without technically calling him short. Go ahead.
1: We were at a Target the other day, and there was a dish soap that she wanted, but like where it was normally at, it was out. Okay. Mm-hmm. So, but she seen a box at the very top, so she's like, it's up there. But instead of even asking me to get it, she said, hey, can you go find someone that works here that's pretty tall? And I was like, well, I can get it. And she was like, babe, that's kind of high. I was like, I can get it. I was like, you call me short? And she was like, I mean, you're not that tall. And I was like, oh my God. So I was already hurt. I did get it down, but I grabbed the broom that was right there. And I just hit it off the shelf. But I don't know. It kind of bothered me the whole day. I'm like, wow.
2: But you know, you're not 6 foot tall.
1: Yeah, I know that. And then we got into this whole conversation in the car to where she was saying that, like, short guys, there's nothing attractive about them.
3: She said that?
1: Yeah, she was like, but she wasn't implying it to me in a sense, but but she was saying that. She was like, you know, look, Chris, for example, Chris Brown, he wouldn't be who he is if he wasn't tall. Like, if he was short, and it, like, no one, they wouldn't find him
3: wasn't
1: attractive.
3: Wasn't Prince like 5'6"?
1: Yeah, but she don't find him attractive like that. But anyways, so I was just like, wow. So
0: why
1: like,
0: is she with you?
1: I know, that's what I'm saying.
0: Maybe it's just out of comfort because you guys got together and you were so young and now you have a kid, she just feels stuck.
1: Well, not that far.
0: Right? I don't know.
2: Maybe she's blinded and she doesn't see you as short.
1: Oh my God. Or maybe I'm just, I don't know. To me, I want to know, well, what's really short for a guy? Like,
3: how tall are you?
1: I'm 5'8". I think that's normal.
3: You're technically lower than average. 5'9 is an average height for a man.
1: Oh, I mean, a good day, 5'9". Like, on a good day.
0: The right shoe.
1: Air Force is on.
0: Serena, I know you've done it. How have you accidentally offended your husband?
2: I can't think of one lately, but I know, like, for him, like, with me, when I ask a compliment, he doesn't know how to give, like, great compliments. Like, I had to...
0: you ask him for one.
2: Well, I was, like, waving my hair, like, with, like, the crimper where it has, like, the waves in the hair. And I think I had to, like, oh, do you like it? He goes, yeah, I like when it's frizzy like that. I'm like, oh, well, it's not frizzy. Or is it frizzy?
0: Well, he doesn't know. He just didn't know the word. He just didn't know the right word.
3: This poor man.
2: Wait, is it frizzy?
1: It must be tough living with you.
3: Are there broken eggshells all over the floor?
0: Let's talk to Celia. We'll see how she offended her husband. Next.
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2: Cappuccino Radio.
0: Yeah. All right, so we're talking about how you've accidentally shamed your partner. We have Celia on the line. What did you do to your husband? How did you shame him accidentally?
3: Doing things around the house.
0: Give me an example.
3: When it was windy, our fence started falling over, and he tried to make it better by putting up sticks to hold it up. And it looks tacky.
0: Oh, no.
4: But did it stay up?
3: It did, but at this point, I wanted just to fall over.
0: Do you say anything? Like, are you like, that's crazy. Like, a real man would have made a new fence.
3: I told him, and I was nice about it, and I said, it just doesn't look nice, and we just remove that and let the wind just finish it off, and we can just replace it. And he feels like it looks better with the sticks on. So,
0: but
3: here we are.
1: What if you just push it down when he's not home, and then he'll never know?
3: He'll know, because he has like 5 of them throughout fence.
0: He's all proud. He set it up in a certain way where he's like, I did that.
2: Coming up next.
0: I'm going to ask you a question, and maybe you've never heard this before, but just process it. Do you think your days are on autopilot?
1: Some days, because there's a schedule that I have to follow.
0: Let's talk about this.
5: Ooh.
0: Next.
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8: Well, traffic right now, you've got those slowdowns continuing. I-25, that's affecting both directions in the construction zone. You do have a crash eastbound I-40 near Louisiana. You will see a little bit of a backup as you make your way through there.
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0: There's research that says the average American hits their energy wall before 3 p.m. on any given day.
1: Oh, wow.
2: Oh, I feel like, yes, but I also feel like I wake up early.
0: This also says 82% of the people that were polled for this study said that they admit that they feel like they're basically operating their lives on autopilot or just mindlessly going through the motions.
3: Aye. In a bad way?
0: I guess, right?
2: Yeah.
3: What if you have everything set up?
2: Yeah, I was going to say, sometimes I'm on autopilot, but not in a bad way. It's just like I have like the schedule, I have to wake up at this time. I have to be at the house at this time. I have to, there's certain things I have to get done. So in that sense, it's autopilot, but I don't feel like negative about it.
3: You're not just going through the motions. You're still living your life.
2: Mm-hmm.
0: I am the type where I like a routine, but it doesn't have to be the same thing every day. Not even necessarily routine. I like a plan. I just want to know what's going on. That's how I talk to myself every day. I'll get out of here, but all right, so what's next? Okay, I'll literally pull out my notes and be like, all right, I got to go gym, then I'm going to eat, then I got to go Target, then I'm going to do this, and I'm going to record a podcast or whatever. Mm-hmm. And then I've got to check the list or else I feel like I didn't complete the day or I wasn't productive. So I don't necessarily mind doing the same thing or whatever, but I just want it to be planned. I'm not a big spontaneous person.
3: So what happens? You wake up on a Sunday morning. You got nothing planned. To me, I wake up and I'm like, that's amazing. But you'd be stressed out by it?
0: I still like this past Sunday, I woke up. For me, waking up late's about anything after 9 a.m. Mm-hmm. I think I woke up at 9:30. Then I was like, all right, so what am I going to do? What's today? Even though it's an off day, what is today?
3: Right.
0: And so then I'll talk out loud to myself, all right, well, I'm going to go to the gym.
1: Yeah.
0: Maybe I'm going to go to the movies later. Sometime in between there, I need a grocery shop. And now there's my list.
1: Okay.
2: Mm-hmm.
0: I don't know. I like a list.
2: I like to have some type of plan.
1: Yeah. During the week, if you have to get stuff done, that's when I want to be on autopilot because that's consistency. So if you're doing it, if you're on autopilot during the week, then you're good. But for the weekend, I feel like, when I was out of town, I went to go, chop it up with Akon, and then I ended up meeting with Tino. Then we ended up going to Chili's and eating. I like that type of
3: You like the randomness.
1: Yeah,
3: a little bit.
1: On the weekend.
3: Yeah.
0: Man, that was a good day.
3: Akon and Chili's.
0: It doesn't get much better.
3: Did Akon go with
1: and
3: you
1: then
3: guys?
1: Tino brought some girl with him. I was like, what'd you bring her for?
0: So there's a man that claims that it's only women that leave relationships. Do we think this is true?
1: That's cap.
2: No.
1: That's cap.
0: Let's listen and talk more about it next.
4: Tino Cucina Radio. Yeah.

0: Get out of it.
1: All right, so there's a man that claims it's only women that leave relationships. Do we think this is true, Nicasio?
2: Oh, 100%.
1: Matt?
3: No, I've never been dumped.
1: Serena?
4: No, I don't think this is true.
1: Let's listen.
5: Best way to know if you're a terrible person is if your man leaves the relationship. Like, if your boyfriend breaks up with you, you gotta be terrible. Because men don't leave relationships. We just hold on for dear life. We just ride it out till we die. Like, there's... You gotta leave, because... We're not leaving. We just sit there and take the mental torture all the time. So if your man left, you must be from the deepest, darkest corner of hell.
1: Serena?
4: This man, I don't think, likes women, because he's saying, like, he's sounding miserable in his relationship, but then he's like, oh, but if we leave, you're the bad person. So it's, well, like, no, yeah. I think it's all on you. Like, you don't know how to respect your boundaries, and you like to blame other people.
2: I feel like the guys are very loyal people, and so it takes a lot to, like, make them mad. Like he said.
1: We can prove this right now. Serena, would your husband leave you?
4: No.
1: Okay.
2: And you're bad.
1: Break done. You see? Coming up next. For some reason, Ocasio wants to talk about the most expensive gifts celebrities bought their parents. Hey, man, who gives a f***?
2: I'd like to know.
1: We'll find out next, I guess.
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3: When you think about celebrities getting money, a lot of the times people ask them, like, yo, what's the first thing you're going to buy? And they tell you the thing for them. But what's the, like, big purchase they made for their parents? Have you ever thought about that? Sorry, Instagram just had the loudest music ever. Kylie Jenner surprised her mom with a $250,000 dream Ferrari 488.
4: Wow.
5: I'm not going to drive it.
3: Are gifts like that, when the parent has a lot of money too, you think it means as much because they can buy it? Like, do you think Kris Jenner looked at it like, wow, thanks, baby? Or is she like, I was going to get this anyway?
5: Yeah, I
1: wonder though if there was like some meaning behind it. But also, people with Kardashian money is different money. I was going to say, maybe Kris Jenner's a little frugal with her money, but I don't know.
5: I feel, like, I feel like these are gifts that she wouldn't buy herself.
3: See, I like this. Beyonce bought her mom a 6-bedroom Houston mansion, cost $5.9 million.
4: Yeah, that is nice.
3: Justin Bieber bought his father and siblings a 5-bedroom Ontario home for $850,000.
0: Oh, that's a good deal. That thing's priceless. Well, $2 million.
5: What, he wasn't there all his life, right?
3: Bieber, I don't think he was around his dad.
5: That's
3: that
5: why it was only 850. Yeah.
3: Demi Lovato bought her parents a mansion when she turned 18, cost $2.3 million.
5: Sheesh.
3: Adele gave her mom a Notting Hill apartment for almost $1 million. Michael B. Jordan bought his parents a home, $1.7 million. So a kid, and then he continued living with them.
0: Really?
3: Yeah.
0: That's kind of smart.
5: Yeah, that's cool.
3: The Rock bought his mom a $3.5 million home. But have you seen the clip of that where The Rock talks about buying it and he's with Kevin Hart and Kevin Hart starts laughing? He's like, finally.
5: I saw all these years
3: of making money and you finally bought your mom. Oh, bro, it's so funny, dude. If you haven't seen it, look that up. It's funny. But yeah, everyone's just buying homes. I feel like that's the move. You want to make sure that your parents are taken care of.
1: Yes.
3: Yeah.
5: Matt wants to put his parents in a home.
3: Yes.
0: And I'll pay for the transportation up there.
5: Wow.
0: That's it. After that, their insurance.
1: I hope you visit still.
0: I would visit. Yeah.
3: Christmas. Once a year, every Christmas. Maybe Thanksgiving if they behave.
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9: Well, traffic right now, you've got those slowdowns continuing. I-25, that's affecting both directions in the construction zone. You do have a crash eastbound I-40 near Louisiana. You will see a little bit of a backup.
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0: I feel like kids' birthday parties are always expensive, but we have a listener by the name of Megan that feels she's getting swindled by a kid's birthday party. Swindled. What a word. We're going to read the DM that Megan sent. We'll talk all about it, man. 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

0: All right, so Megan reached out, and she feels like she's getting swindled by a child's birthday party. Obviously, we need some context to understand what the hell's going on. So, Serena, we'll read the DM that Megan sent us, and we'll talk all about it, man. 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
1: My daughter got invited to a birthday party at one of those indoor play places, and of course, I RSVP'd yes and already bought her a gift. Well, a few days later, the mom messages all the parents and says it's going to be $25 per kid to help cover the cost of the party. I'm sorry, but I was kind of annoyed. If you're inviting my kid to a birthday party, why am I paying for her to attend and bringing a gift? My husband says it's only 25 bucks, just pay it and don't make it a thing. But now I almost don't ever even want to go. Am I being petty, or is it weird to charge people to come to your kid's birthday party?
0: Yeah, I feel like if you can't afford it, don't throw it. It's your choice of where you're booking this thing. You don't get to be like, yo, you know what? We should do this at Disney. I think it'd be a great idea. Everyone make sure and buy your tickets to come in. Like, that makes no sense. It's not fair to anybody. It's not a lot of money, but to someone maybe going through it, it could be a lot. But I just, at the end of the day, I don't think it's fair.
1: I think because I'm a mom, like, I'm a little bit, I don't know, like, I feel for this mom because birthday parties are expensive. So if she can't afford the party, and then also, like, I would still want this kid to have a birthday party. So I'd probably still pay the 25 bucks and go.
2: Good.
1: Yeah.
0: But just talk stuff the whole time.
1: No.
0: Like, under your breath.
3: No, to other parents.
0: Yeah.
3: Like, outside. Yeah.
0: Can you believe she made us pay to get in here?
3: $25.
2: I feel like you have to. I feel like you have to pay for a kid's birthday party, because then she's providing everything. Like,
0: she's not providing anything. The places.
2: I mean, yeah, the places, but it's just, I don't know. To me, it's common sense.
0: Why is it common sense?
2: I don't know. I just always done it. Like, my son, we had his birthday party at like a pizza spot, and I paid for everything for the kids to come.
3: So you're saying the mom should pay for everything?
0: Are you missing what happened?
2: I don't know. I'm confused on the story.
3: Whose side are you on?
2: I'm on the one that you have to pay. You have to pay to go to the party.
0: Hold on. Why are you on the side where everyone has to pay when you're saying that you're the person that pays for everything?
1: We're confused.
2: I know, me too.
0: What?
2: The story's confusing.
0: No, you weren't listening.
2: The story's confusing. It's a bit.
0: It's not at all. That is insane to me. Let's talk to Tiffany and get her thoughts on it. Maybe she paid attention. Next. Tino Cochino Radio.

0: freaking fabulous.
1: All right, so Megan is bothered by the way another mom is handling this birthday party. Basically, her daughter got the invitation to this party. She was excited, bought the gift. Everything's ready to go. Then the mother of the other child basically was like, hey, all parents involved, make sure to bring $25 because it's going to be at the indoor bouncy place. And now, you know, Megan's kind of like, well, you're the one throwing the party. Should we really have to pay? You should actually cover the entrance for everybody, like rent the place. So she just feels some type of way about it. Her husband is like, look, it's just $25. No big deal. But to her, it kind of is. Tiffany, what about you?
2: I think it is a little petty. I mean, $25 is $25. Like, those places are expensive. Maybe the mom's just asking for the cover of them, the kids jumping, and she's covering the food and drinks because all that adds up too. So, I mean, if it's a problem for her, then don't go. Just send the gift and call it a day.
3: I think it's pretty standard when it comes to kids' birthday parties because, like, I feel like you got to pay. You have to pay their way, especially in this, like, situation. Like, if it's, like, a birthday, if it's, like, a party at the park, I get it. Like, you know, you pay for the burgers, you pay for, you still pay for everything, actually. Yeah. You pay for the food.
4: So what are you saying?
3: So I'm saying that she needs to pay for all those kids.
4: The mom that's throwing the party.
3: Yeah.
2: But I feel like the mom from that party is paying for the food and the drinks, because all that stuff adds up, too. Maybe she's just asking for the cost for the jumping and then, like, the socks.
3: It's a fair exchange.
2: You have to have those special socks.
3: I pay for your kid. You buy my kid a gift. That's how it goes. Everything's transactional.
2: Nicasio, your opinions are not valid.
3: Oh my God.
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0: Doja Cat's been kind of quiet lately, but when she does pop out or her name is on something, it seems to be negative or she's fighting with somebody. Mm-hmm. I guess she's speaking out on her mental health and some cocaine addiction and a lot, man. Mm-hmm. It's tea time, celebrity gossip, Tino Cochino Radio. Serena's got it.
1: Yes, she posted a series of videos on TikTok, and she talked about how she struggled with cocaine about 8 years ago, that she also struggled with alcohol and weed, and she's doing it much better now. And then she also mentioned how people's comments like do affect her sometimes, and that's why you do see her reacting. And she's like, and when I react, that is because, yeah, those comments affected me more. And she is trying to send a positive message just by saying, like, you have to understand that those people, it's their projections that they're putting onto you. And like, yeah, it is hard sometimes. And if you do get into a place where like you can't navigate that, then you probably need help too. You know, like mental help, to talk to somebody to where you're not taking it to heart.
0: You're gonna have an unplug day from your phone, man. Mm-hmm. Your phone. I mean, you see that whole Facebook settlement where they're paying out like 16, 17 billion or whatever. Because to the multiple users for the way that it affected, you know, them, like in their mental health and stuff like that. So there's a whole deep dive into it. Bro, if you're just on your phone all day looking, taking in life 15 seconds at a time, not even that, because the attention span is 3 to 5 seconds.
2: Yeah.
0: So if you're on it, think about how much you consume every 3 to 5 seconds for 30 minutes.
2: Plus, if you're letting it affect your mood, like you were talking about the other day, how you went to bed like mad because of Instagram. It's just like, just get off it. Yeah. Especially Doja Cat. She's not trying to build anything. If she's already huge, just get off Instagram. Why do you need it? Just
1: and do like your those negative it's a drug. Comments, like those do suck. So when I get them, like it does hurt my feelings for a second, but then I do kind of snap out of it because I'm like, this person doesn't matter.
3: And
1: then I
3: just not really.
0: Yesterday, someone tweeted at my desperate or genius for giving out Disneyland tickets for my show in Bellflower. And I was like, well, I think kind of genius because I don't know anybody in Bellflower.
2: Exactly. Genius desperation.
0: But again, it doesn't matter. Whatever you do, someone's going to say something. Mm-hmm. So you just kind of have to know that going into it if you're going to post something publicly. Mm-hmm.
2: Are you doing fast passes too?
0: Date nights for married couples that are too tired to go out.
1: Ooh, okay.
0: Right? I found this list, and I feel like if you're a married couple and you got kids, you probably are kind of tired. So this might help you out a little bit. Put some spark back into the relationship. I'll share them with you next.
4: This is my music. 90-

0: in a world where, you know, you got kids and so many events and everything's mm-hmm. so expensive, sometimes it's probably hard to be a married couple and go out on a date, right?
1: Yep. Yes.
0: So 10 date nights for married couples who are too tired to go on a date. We'll go one by one. Serena, you answer first, then Matt, and then tell me if this is something you and your partner would do. Number one, we'll start with Serena, the couch date. You order your favorite food, you put your phones away, and you watch something that you both actually want to see.
2: We're so bad at this because we always fall asleep. Like, we try, but by the time we put the kids to sleep and then we, like, you know, like, try to get all cozy, it's like, dang.
3: Is that because of a bad diet?
0: Don't start that again.
4: It's because of a busy life.
0: She's happy. Number two, the 20-minute coffee date. Make coffee or tea after the house gets quiet. Sit together and talk about anything except for work, bills, and responsibilities.
4: Is this on me? So we do this, but we sit down, we plan our, because that's my wife's, like, love language is planning, I guess. So it, like, calms her down. We'll get coffee, we'll sit down, and we'll plan out the week and discuss and be on the same page. That makes her feel relaxed. So I feel like,
0: but that's not really a date vibe. I mean, I guess because you're relaxed, yeah, but this is saying to talk about anything other than responsibilities.
4: I know.
0: You're literally focused on responsibilities.
4: What else is there?
3: Oh my God.
0: Y'all don't have anything other than responsibilities?
4: I don't know. It doesn't seem like it half the time. That's, we got three kids and
0: bro,
4: sports.
0: Matt is miserable, bro.
4: I'm
0: Matt,
4: not miserable. I'm just like, I'm happy with the responsibility. Just like, it's hard, right? When you got three kids in sports and school and like, what else is there?
2: Yeah, because it's like your kids are in sports and like you guys are kind of living the same life. So it's like, this is what we have.
0: Number three, the dessert only date. You skip the entire dinner portion and you just go somewhere nearby and you just get one ridiculous dessert each and then come home.
2: I would eat a dessert, but I'm not a dessert person. I think my husband is though.
4: So he gets a pie, you get a beer.
2: Yes.
3: Oh my God. Okay.
0: Number four.
2: Chicken wing.
0: The bedroom picnic. Grab snacks, pillows, drinks, and eat somewhere you normally wouldn't. Oh, it says sometimes changing the setting is enough to make a regular night feel different.
3: People that take food in their master bedroom is disgusting.
2: I was going to say, I don't like eating in the bed.
0: Well, this wasn't yours anyway. This is Matt's.
4: We do this, but in our little side yard, backyard area. I got a TV mounted out there, so we'll put the fire pit on, and we'll go out there and have a glass of wine, some snacks, and that's different than the normal spot. And it feels like a little picnic.
0: We're short on time, so we'll close it with number five. The night drive. Put on the songs that you loved when you first met. Just drive around with no real destination.
4: That's
0: just
4: a great
0: hit
4: idea.
0: The freeway and kind of catch a vibe and just see what comes from it.
2: I say the way gas prices

0: TV and then do it.
1: God, a little effort, guys. Dude. You guys would love it all.
0: Find a big hill, put it in neutral, and go down.
2: You can sit in the car.
1: I'll tell you something that Serena loves talking about. It might not be her marriage, but her kids.
2: Yes. Gosh.
1: Baby of the year. She's trying to get your votes, guys. Her baby could be baby of the year. She'll tell you all about it next.
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4: Yeah.
5: All right, so Serena is looking for votes for her daughter, who is 2 years old, baby Novi, because she's going for baby of the year. Now, what's going on and why should people vote for your daughter? You have 1 minute.
6: Oh my God.
2: So, baby of the year, I have the link on my Instagram story at the Serena Perez, but she would get a national ad campaign with Honest, and then she's
5: what
2: also
5: is Honest?
2: It's a Jessica Alba's baby brand.
5: Oh, okay.
4: Mm-hmm. Yeah.
5: Natural
2: and then
5: stuff.
2: Yes, and then she wins $25,000, which it goes to the family, which I mean, we've had a very tough year, and this would help a lot. I mean, just to help kind of get us back on our feet, like put a little bit away for both kids for college and just, you know, live a little bit more comfortable at the moment.
4: $25,000
2: Yeah. So if you guys could vote, like, I'd appreciate it.
1: And I do think it's the cutest baby out of all the competitors. Am I allowed to
5: say that?
1: Is that
5: bad that you're baby shaming? When Facebook first started, it started as Face Smash. And it's really? Where they would put two different people up against each other and you had to vote who was hot or who was not. And they got shamed for it. That's low-key what you're doing with the babies right now. Who's the cutest baby and who's not the cutest?
2: Like,
5: right?
2: No.
5: Right? Because whoever doesn't win is technically not the cutest baby.
2: No, because I'm not saying vote for my kid because she's the cutest. I'm voting like, because
5: you
2: know, well, you know me. You guys know me. The listeners know me. So I would just hope that you would like to help me out.
4: Baby Novi.
5: There you go.
4: And what's crazy is that there's other families that are giving like heartfelt messages like, hey, like my grandpa's in the hospital and we have to pay for, you know, hospice and all that. And so they're going to vote for those people.
5: And so you're saying they won't vote Serena because why? What'd she say?
4: For college or something like that.
2: Oh. Yeah, but I also don't want to just put out my business and like get pity votes either.
4: That's how you win.
5: That is how you win. That's how you win. You're saying you want to go to a community college for $4,000, Serena.
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1: Parents are weird with discipline in 2026. 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
1: 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But first, ladies and gentlemen, the wait is over. 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Football is here. 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

0: discipline runs weird in our producer Matt's house. They don't they don't spank their kids, and their kids yell at them and jump on couches and rebel and whatever. It's fine. They're 13, 11.
1: Close. 13, 10, and 8.
0: Okay, and so the 13-year-old just got a C, and that's unacceptable in your house.
1: Completely unacceptable.
0: Oh, man, if I got a C, bro, oh, my parents were so happy. They're like, yo, you did it, bro. Like, you passed. Good for you.
1: Yeah.
0: I loved it. It's a passing grade, so what are you mad about?
1: So my son is a very smart, intelligent individual, but extremely lazy. We know his potential. He's actually in gifted, so he's in 8th grade working on 10th grade stuff, basically.
0: He's outside in the classes?
1: What do you mean?
0: You know how outside they have the back of the... When I was in school,
2: you
0: were gifted. You had to go outside.
1: Separate, they actually integrated into the rest of the school now.
0: Oh, that's cool.
1: I know what you're talking about. But anyway, so for the second straight time, obviously it's a new school year, he's gotten a 70 or 71% on his math test. So he's had 2 major tests. He got a C- in both, and we're finally like, that's it. All he loves to do is come home and game. So we're like, you're done with screens. The new punishment... is you're done with screens, no screens, no TV, no gaming, nothing, until you get at least an 85% on the next major math test. Mm-hmm. So he had a complete meltdown, we told him. He said, our next math test is not for a few weeks, so I can't do anything for 3 weeks. I'm like, you can't not do anything. You can study for math, you can read a book, you can play outside, you can do whatever. Yeah. But you're not getting on screens until you get an 85 on the next test, at least.
3: Yeah, no, I'm on your side, Matt, and I think that even if he was doing everything right, I think there should be a limit on the games.
2: Yeah.
4: I'm not with Matt on this one. I'm sorry. What if that's just how he is now? Like, he's getting older, the classes are getting harder, mm-hmm. and this is just how he is.
3: I mean, you would say, lock the
1: well, for sure, but that's true.
0: He says that, but if, like, Serena, you're Matt's kid, apparently. You don't want to lock in.
3: Why don't you have that minutia? Because I'm going
0: Serena,
3: to the gym.
0: What if he's happy? What if he's just happy being dumb?
3: He's not 18.
2: And also, whose kid isn't gifted? Like, we all say our kids are gifted.
0: Everyone thinks their kid's the prettiest and the smartest.
1: Well, there's
2: I'm not
1: trying to shame anyone. There's an actual test that tells you whether or not you are.
2: And what test was that?
1: Two of my kids are.
2: What was that?
1: Something we paid
2: at?
1: Like $600 for.
2: Oh, my God.
0: That's what you paid for. You paid for the yes.
1: He also failed it. He failed it before.
0: The teacher's like, he's really smart. You had another kid?
2: If you pay me $600, I'll tell you what you want to hear.
0: Stupid. This is stupid. Let's talk to Nancy and see what her take on it is next.
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0: right, so we have Nancy on the line, and she's picking the side of Serena and Matt. Horrible decision. Basically, Matt has a 13-year-old son who just, I guess, got a C on a quiz, and Matt flipped out. I was like, that's almost failing. It's unacceptable. So he took away all the screens.
1: Yes.
0: Let's be clear. The kid passed.
1: Yeah, I know.
2: Barely.
0: Okay, so Nancy, you're on Matt's side. Why?
3: Yeah, I think a 71% is so close to a D. And, you know, you went to UCLA. You're driven. Your wife is a doctor. So
4: don't get carried away.
3: Yeah.
2: I like you. You sound like you're making it sound like I planted you in this conversation. But I swear to God, it was just a random call.
3: No. I know you guys. I've been listening to you guys for such a long time. And I discussed it with my daughter because I'm the same way with her. And she's like, yeah, you have to take away any distractions. So you got to prioritize school because ultimately... it's discipline, right? You got to teach them discipline.
1: I feel like when I was in school, D was passing, so I think he's above average.
4: Do you want him to be an Ocasio?
2: No, I don't want him to be an
3: Ocasio. No.
2: She said no.
5: Coming up next. Clean Up
0: Latino Radio. So on this week's episode of my interview podcast, Is Anyone Listening? I sat down with comedian, actor Eric Griffin. We talked about a lot. There's a bunch of funny things in it, but also some really like serious topics. And we talked about like how in life, a lot of people, like when a relationship ends and people are like, what happened? We always say, oh, but they did this or they didn't do this or they didn't do this. We never say, oh, well, I think I needed to work on this or I need to work on that. So self, just accountability.
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18: Okay, so honestly, for real, the nail in the coffin for me is when I saw the full body harness. As soon as I saw that, I was like, nope, exit stage left, I am out here.
14: What are you strapping in for?
8: It's just there, just in case it's needed. You know what I mean? It's just part of the collection. I like to have options. You know what I mean? I'm prepared. I'm like a Boy Scout.
16: I mean, listen, I'm not a prude or anything. 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And, you know, on a first date, first time over, that's not something I was really ready for. I hadn't mentally prepared to see that.
8: It's a bit much to take in on, like, a first date, I get it.
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3: 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Like, she's really just knows what she wants and gets it done and believes in what she believes in and is honest. 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
2: What did you guys do for your first date?
9: He asked me if I'd ever been to his church. He was like, it's casual. Want to come see it? And it was beautiful. It felt peaceful.
2: He's bringing Jesus to date one. Like, I ain't mad at that.
10: She's smart. She's beautiful. She's got this career. She's confident. I mean, she's everything.
2: And that's a bad thing?
10: No, it's just, I'm not like her. Like, I work a regular job at a tire shop. I didn't finish college. I'm not, you know, like the guy someone like her dreams about.
2: She picked you. She went out with you. Doesn't that mean something?
10: I didn't want her to wake up one day embarrassed by me. I thought it was better to just disappear before it hurt more.
9: Nathan, I am not looking for perfect. I'm looking for real. And you are.
10: Oh, man. You're so out of my league. I didn't think I even deserved a shot.
9: Okay, you already have the shot, and you didn't even have to try that hard. You just had to be you.
10: Thank you.
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0: wanted. At the end of a majority of relationships, people like will ask you, right? Friends, family, whatever. So what happened? It's like, oh, but they did this, or I don't know, they just couldn't do that, or whatever, whatever. But right. We never say, oh, you know what? I didn't do good at this, or I could have been better at this. I feel like there's a lot of self-reflection that needs to happen after a relationship before you go into another one. And we talked a lot about that on this week's episode of Is Anyone Listening with comedian, actor Eric Griffin. And then even like specifically like with my marriage, we started talking about dating after divorce. I was telling him that it's tough because now it's almost like you're jaded and you've kind of got these blinders on and your guard is up because you're like, oh, even if things are good this time around, you could switch up on me.
1: No, well, you know what you have to do? You can't judge the next by the last.
0: It's so tough.
1: Everybody has their own experience, but then you're not living in the now. You're not living in the moment.
0: That's true.
1: And then you're not giving your new partner the opportunity to prove that they are who they are.
0: Don't you feel like, though, people, to find out who they are requires actual self-work?
1: It really is your fault. You know what I mean? Mm-hmm. You are a part of it. Like, it's not completely your fault, but it was your fault. You were in this marriage messing up, too.
0: Yeah.
1: Not communicating, not saying what you needed to say, not doing the things you needed to do, not being honest, or not being like whatever the things, and you're just living in this thing and you're going, well, this person was doing that, and that's what happens, and relationships fall apart because that's hard.
0: It's a hell of a conversation, man. I would love for you to check it out. It's streaming now wherever you stream your favorite podcast. Just search for Tino Cochino. Is Anyone Listening? And check that thing out. If you're a frequent Uber driver, Uber has rolled out live video features. I think this could be a win. We'll talk about it next. 93.3 The Cube.

0: Uber is now rolling out live video features so parents can watch their teens ride in real time for safety.
1: That's genius.
2: I love that.
0: Mm-hmm. I mean, this is dope, right? It starts, it already started. It started on August 25th. And so now parents or guardians can receive a notification once the trip begins. And then the feature is available. So you can literally just, it's a like front facing camera on the driver's phone. And the teen and the driver are notified once a parent starts watching the stream. So not only can you watch it, but now everybody in the car knows that you're watching. Mm-hmm. Yeah. I think this is dope.
2: I think this would be really good, though, too. Let's say, like, if you got something for, like, your elderly person in your life. Like, I don't know, like your grandma or something. Like, you're like, she needs to ride to the doctor's appointment and you just need that really quick and you could still watch it. Right. I think that's good for that, too.
3: Well, hopefully you go with your grandma to the doctor.
4: Yeah, I know.
3: Maybe she'd be confused.
4: And in this story, we're talking about teens. And who's putting their teen in the car like that? I wouldn't.
3: What if your teen had to get somewhere? You couldn't drive them. They don't have a driver's license. Like, oh, well, I guess that's a solution.
4: Why are we trusting the world like this?
2: But
4: this
2: I feel like
4: crazy.
2: There's some parents who are single parents who they don't have an option. Like if they're at work or something, like there's not another option
0: and
2: for
0: if
2: them.
0: Their kid has a job. A lot of people start, you that's know, true. Working young. You got to get to work.
2: Yeah. Right.
4: If you're working at 16, that's old enough to get a car. That's old enough to drive.
3: Save. All figured out. If they don't have money, they can't afford a car for their kid.
4: Well, plan it out. What are
0: Guys,
4: we doing?
0: If, I wanted to shout this out. We've forgotten. Nicasio has parenting classes. If anyone wants to sign up.
4: Like, we didn't have this 20 years ago, 10 years ago, so why are we dependent on it now?
0: But we have it now.
4: I know, but it's just...
3: Oh, you care so much about your kid, but you won't wear a seatbelt when you ride with me in the car. I know that has nothing to do with anything. If you cared about your kid, you would wear a seatbelt to be around longer for your kid.
4: No, because I have insurance money on me, so if I'm gone, he gets rich.
3: I think he wants
2: my
3: you.
2: Gosh.
3: I think...
0: Radio. Serena, Nick, Cassio, and myself are millennials. Our producer, Matt, are you Gen X?
3: I am. Yeah, but I'm like on a cusp of millennialism.
4: Oh, you're
0: so
4: old.
0: Millennials are the drunkest generation, and I'm here to wear that with a badge of honor. Gen Z is lazy. Gen Z is scared of everything, and the things that they're into is stupid. We're going to talk more about it next.
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0: According to a new survey from Forbes, 81% of millennials drink alcohol. It is the highest participation rate of any generation, compared with 77% of Gen X. And it says Gen Z is slowly starting to catch up with its drinking rate among legal age consumers across 15 major markets, rising from 66% in 2023 to 74% today.
3: Oh, it's rising.
0: They're growing up a little bit.
1: I like that the younger generation doesn't drink so much, though. Because I mean,
0: say, I like drinking. I'm like, we know.
1: Well, I mean, I like drinking, but I know it's not like the healthiest for you, but like I love that the younger generation are aware of that.
3: Yeah, well, there wasn't the kind of education there is now. We had no idea how bad drinking was. They just always said, don't overdrink, don't drink and drive. But then it came out that, like, any amount of alcohol is poison for you.
0: There's nothing better than going out with some friends or loved ones and having some drinks and good conversation. It's great. You can be a drinker and not a drunk. There's such a difference between it. Every time you hear someone with alcohol, people are like, like, Nicasio is a judgy person.
4: Oh, for sure.
0: Nicasio judges everyone for alcohol. He 100. Might have one or two drinks a year, and that's it. Yeah. He judges everybody for drinking. I love social drinking. I think it's a win. I love having a shot before I go on stage just to loosen up. I love alcohol. I moderate it.
4: Like, when you go and drink, just have one or two. Like, why do you got to keep going?
3: Well, some people can't. Alcoholics, they have one drink and then they're out of control. And it's not, I know, but it's a true thing. It's like an allergy to like self-control. It's
1: but
3: a
1: even
3: thing.
1: Like people, because I have friends who don't drink and their whole thing is like, well, I don't feel like I need it. Like, I still have fun without it. And even that one, like, it does nothing for me. So, I mean, I think it's a win. Like, if you could do that.
3: Yeah, that sounds crazy.
0: I'm just saying, but it's like, Gen Z, like, they want to act big and bad because they're like, oh, well, we don't drink. Yeah, but you also don't shower. Right? Like,
4: they don't work.
0: You do stupid, all these trends and dumb challenges.
3: Or they're
0: you
3: vaping
0: vape
3: instead.
0: Nonstop. Yeah. Yeah, it's just terrible. Like, bro, you got your things too.
3: Yep. Everybody does.
1: Dummies.
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0: Why did you ghost him?
1: He just would not shut up about politics and conspiracy theories.
2: Oh, no.
0: He was that dude? Yeah.
1: He got, like, dead serious and said, oh, I wouldn't trust international flights right now because of the shadow government.
2: He said what?
3: Hold on, Vanessa. Are you serious? That's why you ghosted me? It's...
1: Yeah, you turned our date into basically a TED Talk on the Illuminati.
3: First of all, I was just sharing information. 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
1: For real?

0: Wait, hold up. We got Stephanie Tanner on the phone with us, a.k.a. Jody Sweetin. She has a podcast, and she's talking about parenting. I got 14-year-old daughters, and I know your daughter's the same age. How do we incorporate hanging out with the parents? Is that even realistic?
1: It's impossible. I mean, at this age, I'm like, you know what, at 14, like, I just, you know, if I see you emerge from your room for a snack every few hours, then I'm like, okay, you're still here. You know what I mean? And that's kind of how it is with teenagers. And, yeah, it's a parenting podcast, but it's that we don't take ourselves very seriously. It's very much about our parenting fails and how we're just trying to do the best we can and to get rid of that idea of perfect parenting, because it doesn't exist. Some days you're like, I did really well today. And some days you're like, oh my God, I can't believe I screamed like that. Or I can't believe that this happened or whatever. So, you know, it's just trying to find that like normal, let's laugh at ourselves through this parenting adventure kind of thing.
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5: Hey.
4: Do you take time to just do music, or do you do music, TV, movies all at the same time?
5: Everything is kind of staggered. I mean, sometimes, you know, like if I'm doing my album, like say for 3 or 4 months, I'll just focus on that. You know, I won't, you know, do anything else. I'll just focus on that. But, you know, the beauty about being able to, you know, act and, you know, to get acting roles is brilliant because, you know, it kind of, like say for instance, you know, the music industry, it can be spontaneous sometimes.
4: Right.
5: You might not always know your schedule, opposed to, you know, when you go on a movie set, you know exactly what you're going to do. It's like a 9-to-5. You know, you work for certain hours and then you go and head home, you know.
4: Right.
5: You can actually go and relax after work, you know.
4: Yeah. So, you can kind of get a regular schedule going.
5: Exactly. 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
8: Albuquerque weather.
9: Expect scattered thunderstorms and showers this evening. 60 degrees the low in Santa Fe, 65 degrees in Albuquerque. Slight chance of thunderstorms Friday afternoon and evening with a high of 83 in Santa Fe, 89 degrees in Albuquerque.
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0: All right, here we go. So, are you smarter than Nicasio? This game's really easy, man. We give you a question. We even give you the multiple choice answers. Mm-hmm. And if you can pick the correct one, then we get you hooked up with a prize. Mm-hmm. So, if you want to play, this is your question today.
1: Which celebrity has stated in interviews that she genuinely enjoys the taste of medicine? Is it A, Paris Hilton, B, Doja Cat, or C, Vivica A. Fox?
0: We are going to play the game with Darla next.
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0: Are you smarter than Casio? Let's play the game. Let me see. This is Darla, right?
1: Yeah.
0: All right. I love it. Thank you for listening. We're going to play this game. It's so easy. Nicasio will give you a question.
2: Yep.
0: He'll give you three multiple choice answers. You pick the right one. We hook you up. Cool?
1: Okay.
2: Which celebrity has stated in interviews that she genuinely enjoys the taste of medicine? Is it A, Paris Hilton, B, Doja Cat, or C, Vivica A. Fox?
1: I want to say Doja Cat.
2: Doja Cat it is. Wow.
0: Wow. That makes sense. That makes all the sense in the world. Is there a medicine that you like, Darla?
1: Not particularly.
0: The only thing I can think of that might like equate to that, when I was a kid, I used to like these little cherry cough drops.
2: Oh.
0: That tasted like candy. That's good. They were called Ludens, I think.
2: Yeah. Mm. Mine is Robitussin.
3: Well, you like it?
2: Yeah, I like the taste of it.
0: He's lying. He's talking the talk right now.
2: I'm not.
0: It annoys me when he does that.
4: Coming up next.
0: We talked a lot of trash on Gen Z today, so we might as well keep it going. Gen Z is now increasingly requesting dog hots instead of hot dogs because they prefer more wiener than buns.
5: Oh, there's a shocker.
3: Oh, hey!
0: Got something in common. We'll talk all about it next. Tino Cucino Radio.

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0: I would love to spend at least one full day on Nicasio's algorithm.
1: Bro, it's crazy.
0: He sent me this. Kind of nuts, man. Gen Z is increasingly requesting dog hots. It's the opposite of a hot dog because they apparently prefer more wiener than bun.
2: Okay.
1: It's more protein.
0: This is a thing. It's a controversial new creation that basically puts the bun inside of the hot dog versus the other way around.
3: How?
0: So you splice like the hot dog down the middle, and then you cut a bun into like half, and then you put the bun in the middle and you hold it by the sides and grip it.
2: That's so
0: you
2: technically, stupid.
0: This kind of makes sense for like a Costco.
3: You're holding a greasy hot dog?
0: Yes. Or a Costco hot dog, this would make sense. Yeah. They're huge.
1: Yeah, and you're getting more meat than bun. Pause.
2: It's dumb. I just feel like that's not even a hot dog. And then, yes,
0: you're gonna
2: get all messy and gross.
1: You're really
2: getting
1: messy with the wreck of the hot dog.
0: You know what's crazy? They've been these things called napkins that you can use.
3: They did. Or these things called forks. I just eat a hot dog without the bun. Just cut up the hot dog and dip it in the...
0: Oh, that sounds cruel.
3: Whatever, yeah.
1: That sounds cruel.
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2: Yeah.
0: What celebrity gossip do you want to spill in tea time today, Serena?
2: Doja Cat is opening up about her mental health and how she deals with negativity online.
0: Cocaine.
1: Again?
0: I'm not making this up. She talks all about it. We'll share some Doja Cat vibes next.
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5: All right, so I got Ziggy Marley on the phone. 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
10: Love Is My Religion is one of my favorite songs that I have done. 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
15: Guest performers, again, you know, I'm pretty selfish on this record. 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In fact, I have none. So, and that's cool, though. You know, again, until Bono says, yeah, he'll do that other record for me and with me, then I may have one. But so far, I have zero. But you won't be missing, you know, anyone, because I want to wrap you in my world, and I want you to come on this journey with me, and we'll be together. All I need is you, really. 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
16: 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And yes, there is a Grease 2. It's not just Grease. That's one of my favorites, most definitely. 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
18: Whenever possible, I much prefer being in the studio. Yeah. You know, I'm a big believer in energy, and I think artists especially kind of usually have, you know, very special energies. Yeah. So going into the studio, it's about, you know, how you guys vibe and what gets made in there. And it's how you bounce ideas off of each other. You know, the conversations, the reactions, all of that counts and goes into the music.
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0: Doja Cat's been kind of quiet lately, but when she does pop out or her name is on something, it seems to be negative or she's fighting with somebody. Mm-hmm. I guess she's speaking out on her mental health and some cocaine addiction and a lot, man. Mm-hmm. It's tea time, celebrity gossip, Tino Cochino Radio. Serena's got it.
1: Yes, she posted a series of videos on TikTok, and she talked about how she struggled with cocaine about 8 years ago, that she also struggled with alcohol and weed, and she's doing it much better now. And then she also mentioned how people's comments like do affect her sometimes, and that's why you do see her reacting. And she's like, and when I react, that is because, yeah, those comments affected me more. And she is trying to send a positive message just by saying, like, you have to understand that those people, it's their projection that they're putting onto you. And like, yeah, it is hard sometimes. And if you do get into a place where like you can't navigate that, then you probably need help too. You know, like mental health, to talk to somebody to where you're not taking it to heart.
0: You gotta have an unplug day from your phone, man. Mm-hmm. Your phone. I mean, you see that whole Facebook settlement where they're paying out like 16, 17 billion or whatever. Because to the multiple users for the way that it affected, you know, them, like in their mental health and stuff like that. So there's a whole deep dive into it. Bro, if you're just on your phone all day, looking, taking in life 15 seconds at a time. Not even that, because the attention span is 3 to 5 seconds.
2: Yeah.
0: So if you're on it, think about how much you consume every 3 to 5 seconds for 30 minutes.
2: Plus, if you're letting it affect your mood, like you were talking about the other day, how you went to bed like mad because of Instagram. It's just like, you start just get off it. Yeah. Especially Doja Cat. She's not trying to build anything. If she's already huge, just get off Instagram. Why do you need it? Just
1: and do like your music. Comments, like those do suck. So when I get them, like it does hurt my feelings for a second, but then I do kind of snap out of it because I'm like, this person doesn't matter. And then I just move on.
0: Yesterday someone tweeted at my desperate or genius for giving out Disneyland tickets for my show in Bellflower. And I was like, well, I think kind of genius because I don't know anybody in Bellflower.
2: Exactly. Genius desperation.
0: But again, it doesn't matter. Whatever you do, someone's going to say something. Mm-hmm. So you just kind of have to know that going into it if you're going to post something publicly. Mm-hmm.
2: Are you doing fast passes too?
0: Stop. date nights for married couples that are too tired to go out.
1: Ooh, okay.
0: Right? I found this list, and I feel like if you're a married couple and you got kids, you probably are kind of tired. So this might help you out a little bit. Put some spark back into the relationship. I'll share them with you next.
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0: in a world where, you know, you got kids and so many events and everything's mm-hmm. so expensive, sometimes it's probably hard to be a married couple and go out on a date, right?
1: Yep. Yes.
0: So 10 date nights for married couples who are too tired to go on a date. We'll go one by one. Serena, you answer first, then Matt, and then tell me if this is something you and your partner would do. Number one, we'll start with Serena, the couch date. You order your favorite food, you put your phones away, and you watch something that you both actually want to see.
2: We're so bad at this because we always fall asleep. We try, but by the time we put the kids to sleep and then we try to get all cozy, it's like, dang.
3: Is that because of a bad diet?
0: Don't start that again.
4: That's because of a busy life.
0: She's happy. Number two, the 20-minute coffee date. Make coffee or tea after the house gets quiet. Sit together and talk about anything except for work, bills, and responsibilities.
4: Is this on me? So we do this, but we sit down, we plan our, because that's my wife's like love language is planning, I guess. So it like calms her down. We'll get coffee, we'll sit down, and we'll plan out the week and discuss and be on the same page. That makes her feel relaxed. So I feel like,
0: but that's not really a date vibe. I mean, I guess because you're relaxed, yeah. But this is saying to talk about anything other than responsibilities.

0: The bed.
1: Well, this wasn't yours anyway. This is Matt's.
2: We do this, but in our little side yard, backyard area. I got a TV mounted out there, so we'll put the fire pit on, and we'll go out there and have a glass of wine, some snacks, and that's different than the normal spot. And it feels like a little picnic.
1: We're short on time, so we'll close it with number five. The night drive. Put on the songs that you loved when you first met. Just drive around with no real destination.
2: That's
1: just
2: a great
1: hit
2: idea.
1: The freeway and kind of catch a vibe and just see what comes from it.
0: I say the way gas prices are.
2: Get an EV and then do it.
1: God, a little effort, guys. Dude. You guys would love it all.
2: Find a big hill, put it in neutral, and go down.
0: You can sit in the car.
1: I'll tell you something that Serena loves talking about. It might not be her marriage, but her kids.
0: Oh, yes. Gosh.
1: Baby of the year. She's trying to get your votes, guys. Her baby could be baby of the year. She'll tell you all about it next.
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3: Yeah.
4: All right, so Serena is looking for votes for her daughter, who is 2 years old, baby Novi, because she's going for baby of the year. Now, what's going on and why should people vote for your daughter? You have 1 minute.
5: Oh, my God.
6: So, baby of the year, I have the link on my Instagram story, at the Serena Perez. But she would get a national ad campaign with Honest. And then she's
4: what
6: also...
4: What is Honest?
6: It's Jessica Alba's baby brand.
4: Oh, okay.
3: Yeah.
4: Mm-hmm.
3: Natural
6: and then,
3: stuff.
6: Yes. And then she wins $25,000, which it goes to the family, which, I mean, we've had a very tough year, and this would help a lot. I mean, just to help kind of get us back on our feet, like put a little bit away for both kids for college and just, you know, live a little bit more comfortable at the
3: right.
6: moment.
3: $25,000,
6: yeah. So if you guys could vote, like, I'd appreciate it.
7: And I do think it's the cutest baby out of all the competitors. Am I allowed to
4: say that?
7: Is that
4: bad that you're baby shaming? When Facebook first started, it started as Face Smash. And it's really? Where they would put two different people up against each other and you had to vote who was hot or who was not. And they got shamed for it. That's low-key what you're doing with the babies right now. Who's the cutest baby and who's not the cutest?
6: No,
4: like, right?
6: No.
4: Right? Because whoever doesn't win is technically not the cutest baby.
6: No, because I'm not saying vote for my kid because she's the cutest. I'm voting like because
4: you
6: know, well, you know me. You guys know me. The listeners know me. So I would just hope that you would like to help me out.
3: Baby Novi.
4: There you go.
3: And what's crazy is that there's other families that are giving like heartfelt messages like, hey, like my grandpa's in the hospital and we have to pay for, you know, hospice and all that. Uh-huh. And so they're going to vote for those people.
4: And so you're saying they won't vote Serena because why? What'd she say?
3: For college or something like that.
6: Oh. Yeah, but I also don't want to just put out my business and like get pity votes either.
3: That's how you win.
4: That is how you win. That's how you win. You don't say because you want to go to a community college for $4,000, Serena.
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4: Why do smart people wait until the last minute and constantly put things off?
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7: They're more productive.
3: Yeah,
7: so exactly. They can push stuff back and still get it done.
6: But imagine how great all their work would be if they can get it done that quick, if they just actually took the time to look at it.
3: Imagine how long it would take to do all the things they wanted to do because they wanted to prep for it so much.
7: Imagine if this conversation was interesting. I'm bored.
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4: All right, let's talk Kim Kardashian. Her daughter, 12-year-old Northwest, has a dermal piercing on her hand. It's basically like a little bar like that you would see in someone's ear or nose or whatever.
6: Yeah.
4: But it's like on her knuckle. Some people are saying it's bad parenting.
3: Her parents are Kanye and Kim. Like, they can do whatever they want. Like, they can get tattoos. Like, she don't got to worry about getting a job later because she's going to be rich already. Like, she's just in a different world than us.
4: So you think you're lesser then?
3: For sure.
4: Oh, okay.
7: Yeah.
4: We all are. I don't know.
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2: I think it's incredible. 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And you know, I think with all the other outlets that we have nowadays, still in my mind, I feel like radio is like that rock, you know, mm-hmm. and something about when you're in the car and you're listening to a radio station in your hometown is just, there's just nothing like it. You know, you feel like the jocks become a part of your family, you know, it's just really nothing like it.
0: Wait, hold up. We got Stephanie Tanner on the phone with us, a.k.a. Jody Sweetin. She has a podcast, and she's talking about parenting. I got 14-year-old daughters, and I know your daughter's the same age. How do we incorporate hanging out with the parents? Is that even realistic?
5: It's impossible. I mean, at this age, I'm like, you know what, at 14, like, I just, you know, if I see you emerge from your room for a snack every few hours, then I'm like, okay, you're still here. You know what I mean? And that's kind of how it is with teenagers. And, yeah, it's a parenting podcast, but it's that we don't take ourselves very seriously. It's very much about our parenting fails and how we're just trying to do the best we can and to get rid of that idea of perfect parenting, because it doesn't exist. Some days you're like, I did really well today. And some days you're like, oh my God, I can't believe I screamed like that. Or I can't believe that this happened or whatever. So, you know, it's just trying to find that like normal, let's laugh at ourselves through this parenting adventure kind of thing.
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0: 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Yeah.

0: So how have you accidentally offended your partner? I don't even know if it was an accident, to be honest. Break the situation down. Nicasio was out with his girl, and she basically called him a short king, but without technically calling him short. Go ahead.
1: We were at a Target the other day, and there was a dish soap that she wanted, but like where it was normally at, it was out. Okay. Mm-hmm. So, but she seen a box at the very top, so she's like, it's up there. But instead of even asking me to get it, she said, hey, can you go find someone that works here that's pretty tall? And I was like, well, I can get it. And she was like, babe, that's kind of high. I was like, I can get it. I was like, you call me short? And she was like, I mean, you're not that tall. And I was like, oh my God. So I was already hurt. I did get it down, but I grabbed the broom that was right there. And I just hit it off the shelf. But I don't know. It kind of bothered me the whole day. I'm like, wow.
2: But you know, I'm not 6 foot tall.
1: Yeah, I know that. And then we got into this whole conversation in the car to where she was saying that, like, short guys, there's nothing attractive about them.
3: She said that?
1: Yeah, she was like, but she wasn't implying it to me in a sense, but but she was saying that, she was like, you know, look, Chris, for example, Chris Brown, he wouldn't be who he is if he wasn't tall. Like, if he was short, and it, like, no one, they wouldn't find him attractive.
3: Wasn't Prince like 5'6"?
1: Yeah, but she don't find him attractive like that. But anyways, so I was just like, wow. So
0: why,
1: like,
0: is she with you?
1: I know, that's what I'm saying.
3: Why are you wondering that?
0: Maybe it's just out of comfort because you guys got together and you were so young, and now you have a kid, she just feels stuck.
1: No, not that far.
0: Right? I don't know.
2: Maybe she's blinded and she doesn't see you as short.
1: Oh my God. Or maybe I'm just, I don't know. To me, I want to know, well, what's really short for a guy? Like,
3: how tall are you?
1: I'm 5'8". I think that's normal.
3: You're technically lower than average. 5'9 is an average height for a man.
1: Oh, I mean, a good day, 5'9". Like, on a good day.
3: Like, you're barefoot.
0: The right shoe.
1: Air Force is on.
0: Serena, I know you've done it. How have you accidentally offended your husband?
2: I can't think of one lately, but I know, like, for him, like, with me, when I ask a compliment, he doesn't know how to give, like, great compliments. Like, I had
0: You ask him for one.
2: Well, I was, like, waving my hair, like, with, like, the crimper where it has, like, the waves in the hair. And I think I had to, like, oh, do you like it? He goes, yeah, I like when it's frizzy like that. I'm like, oh, well, it's not frizzy. Or is it frizzy?
0: He doesn't know. He just didn't know the right word.
3: This poor man.
2: Wait, is it frizzy?
1: It must be tough living with you.
3: Are there broken eggshells all over the floor?
0: Let's talk to Celia. We'll see how she offended her husband. Next.
4: 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Yeah.

0: All right, so we're talking about how you've accidentally shamed your partner. We have Celia on the line. What did you do to your husband? How did you shame him accidentally?
1: Doing things around the house.
0: Give me an example.
1: When it was windy, our fence started falling over, and he tried to make it better by putting up sticks to hold it up. And it looks tacky.
0: Oh, no.
2: But did it stay up?
1: It did, but at this point, I wanted just to fall over.
0: New thing. Do you say anything? Like, are you like, oh, that's crazy. Like, a real man would have made a new fence.
1: I told him, and I was nice about it, and I said, it just doesn't look nice, and we just remove that and let the wind just finish it off, and we can just replace it. And he feels like it looks better with the sticks on. So
0: but
1: here we are.
3: What if you just push it down when he's not home, and then he'll never know?
1: He'll know because he has like 5 of them throughout fence.
0: He's all proud. He set it up in a certain way where he's like, I did that.
4: Coming up next. Clean Up the
0: Chino Radio. I'm going to ask you a question, and maybe you've never heard this before, but just process it. Do you think you're...
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0: How do you wash your body? 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
2: A loofah.
3: Yeah, yes. Loofah. And it, I mean, the soap just comes off that so good. Yes.
0: Yeah. I'm team loofah.
3: Life
0: as well.
3: Changing.
2: Matt, what are your thoughts?
9: I use hands. I'm a hand guy.
0: Yeah.
9: I don't know. I lather
0: do you,
9: up.
0: Okay, well, if you're
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0: using
9: lather.
0: Your hands, I understand, but do you, in that case, you have to go in order because you're not going to wash your ass first and then come back to your face, right? 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

0: There's research that says the average American hits their energy wall before 3 p.m. on any given day.
1: Oh, wow.
2: Oh, I feel like, yes, but I also feel like I wake up early.
0: This also says 82% of the people that were polled for this study said that they admit that they feel like they're basically operating their lives on autopilot or just mindlessly going through the motions.
3: Aye. In a bad way?
0: I guess, right?
3: Yeah, what if you have everything set up?
2: Yeah, I was going to say, I'm like, sometimes I'm on autopilot, but not in a bad way. It's just like, I have like the schedule, like, you know, like I have to wake up at this time. I have to be at the house at this time. I have to, like, there's certain things I have to get done. So in that sense, it's autopilot, but I don't feel like negative about it.
3: Like, or you're not just going through the motions. You're still living your life.
2: Mm-hmm.
0: I am the type where I like a routine, but it doesn't have to be the same thing every day. Not even necessarily routine. I like a plan. I just want to know what's going on. That's how I'll talk to myself every day. Like, I'll get out of here, but like, all right, so what's next? Okay, I'll literally pull out my notes and be like, all right, so I got to go gym, then I'm going to eat, then I got to go Target, then I'm going to do this, and I'm going to record a podcast or whatever. Mm-hmm. And then I've got to check the list or else I feel like I didn't complete the day or I wasn't productive. So I don't necessarily mind doing the same thing or whatever, but I just want it to be planned. I'm not a big spontaneous person.
3: So what happens if you wake up on a Sunday morning, you got nothing planned? To me, I wake up and I'm like, that's amazing, but you'd be stressed out by it?
0: I still like this past Sunday, I woke up, for me, waking up late's about anything after 9 a.m. Mm-hmm. I think I woke up at like 9:30. Then I was like, all right, so what am I going to do? What's today? Even though it's an off day, what is today?
3: Right.
0: And so then I'll talk out loud to myself, like, all right, well, I'm going to go to the gym.
1: Yeah.
0: Maybe I'm going to go to the movies later. Sometime in between there, I need a grocery shop. And now there's my list.
3: Okay.
2: Mm-hmm.
0: I don't know. I like a list.
2: I like to have some type of plan.
1: Yeah. Like during the week, like if you have to get stuff done, that's when I want to be on autopilot because that's, to me, that's consistency. So if you're doing it, if you're on autopilot during the week, then you're good. But for the weekend, I feel like, you know, when I was out of town, I went to go, you know, chop it up with Akon, and then I ended up meeting with Tino. Then we ended up going to Chili's and eating. I like that type of, like...
3: You like the randomness
1: a little bit. On the weekend.
3: Yeah.
0: Man, that was a good day.
3: Akon and Chili's.
0: Bro, it doesn't get much better.
3: Did Akon go with
1: and
3: you
1: then
3: guys?
1: He brought, Tino brought some girl with him. I was like, what'd you bring her for?
0: So, there's
3: Let's
0: a man...
3: talk about that.
0: There's a man that claims that it's only women that leave relationships. Do we think this is true?
1: That's cap.
2: That's
1: cap. That's cap.
0: Let's listen and talk more about it next.
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4: Right here.

0: freaking fabulous.
1: All right, so there's a man that claims it's only women that leave relationships. Do we think this is true, Nicasio?
2: Oh, 100%.
1: Matt?
3: No, I've never been dumped.
1: Serena?
4: No, I don't think this is true.
1: Let's listen.
5: Best way to know if you're a terrible person is if your man leaves the relationship. Like, if your boyfriend breaks up with you, you gotta be terrible. Because men don't leave relationships. We just hold on for dear life. We just ride it out till we die. Like, there's... You gotta leave, because we're not leaving. We just sit there and take the mental torture all the time. So if your man left, you must be from the deepest, darkest corner of hell.
1: Serena?
4: This man, I don't think, likes women, because he's saying, like, he's sounding miserable in his relationship, but then he's like, oh, but if we leave, you're the bad person. So it's, well, like, no, yeah. I think it's all on you. Like, you don't know how to respect your boundaries, and you like to blame other people.
2: I feel like the guys are very loyal people, and so it takes a lot to, like, make them mad. Like he said.
1: We can prove this right now. Serena, would your husband leave you?
4: No.
1: Okay.
2: And you're bad.
1: Break done. Break done. You see?
6: Coming up next.
1: For some reason, Ocasio wants to talk about the most expensive gifts celebrities bought their parents. Hey, man, who gives a f***?
2: I'd like to know.
1: We'll find out next, I guess.
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3: When you think about celebrities getting money, a lot of the times people ask them, like, yo, what's the first thing you're going to buy? And they tell you the thing for them. But what's the, like, big purchase they made for their parents? Have you ever thought about that?
4: Oh.
3: Sorry, Instagram just had the loudest music ever. Kylie Jenner surprised her mom with a $250,000 dream Ferrari 488.
4: Wow.
1: Dang.
4: I'm not going to drive it.
3: Are gifts like that, when the parent has a lot of money too, do you think it means matter? As much because they can buy it? Like, do you think Kris Jenner looked at it like, wow, thanks, baby? Or is she like, I was going to get this anyway?
4: Yeah, I
1: wonder though if there was like some meaning behind it. But also, people with Kardashian money is different money. I was going to say, maybe Kris Jenner's a little frugal with her money, but I don't know.
4: I feel like, I feel like these are gifts that she wouldn't buy herself.
3: See, I like this. Beyonce bought her mom a 6-bedroom Houston mansion, cost $5.9 million.
4: Yeah, mm-hmm.
5: That Jesus. Is nice.
3: Justin Bieber bought his father and siblings a 5-bedroom Ontario home for $850,000.
0: Oh, that's a good deal. That thing's priced for $2 million.
4: He wasn't there all his life, right?
3: Bieber, I don't think he was around his dad.
4: That's
3: that
4: why
3: much.
4: It was only $850,000. Yeah.
3: Demi Lovato bought her parents a mansion when she turned 18, cost $2.3 million.
4: Sheesh.
3: Adele gave her mom a Notting Hill apartment for almost $1 million. Michael B. Jordan bought his parents a home, $1.7 million. So a kid, and then he continued living with them.
0: Really?
3: Yeah.
0: That's kind of smart.
4: Yeah, that's cool.
3: The Rock bought his mom a $3.5 million home. But have you seen the clip of that where The Rock talks about buying it and he's with Kevin Hart and Kevin Hart starts laughing? He's like, finally. Finally, you bought
4: it. Oh, yeah,
3: man.
4: I saw that.
3: All these years of making money and you finally bought your mom. Oh, bro, it's so funny, dude. If you haven't seen it, look that up. It's funny. But yeah, everyone's just buying homes. I feel like that's the move. You want to make sure that your parents are taken care of.
1: Yes.
3: Yeah.
4: Matt wants to put his parents in a home.
3: Yes.
0: And I'll pay for the transportation up there.
4: Wow.
0: That's it. After that, their insurance.
1: I hope you visit still.
0: I would visit. Yeah.
3: Christmas. Once a year, every Christmas. Maybe Thanksgiving if they behave.
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1: I feel like kids' birthday parties are always expensive, but we have a listener by the name of Megan that feels she's getting swindled by a kid's birthday party.
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0: song could ever say.
1: All right, so Megan reached out, and she feels like she's getting swindled by a child's birthday party. Obviously, we need some context to understand what the hell's going on. So, Serena, we'll read the DM that Megan sent us, and we'll talk all about it, man. 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
2: My daughter got invited to a birthday party at one of those indoor play places, and of course, I RSVP'd yes and already bought her a gift. Well, a few days later, the mom messages all the parents and says it's going to be $25 per kid to help cover the cost of the party. I'm sorry, but I was kind of annoyed. If you're inviting my kid to a birthday party, why am I paying for her to attend and bringing a gift? My husband says it's only 25 bucks, just pay it and don't make it a thing. But now I almost don't ever even want to go. Am I being petty, or is it weird to charge people to come to your kid's birthday party?
1: Yeah, I feel like if you can't afford it, don't throw it. It's your choice of where you're booking this thing. You don't get to be like, yo, you know what? We should do this at Disney. I think it'd be a great idea. Everyone, make sure and buy your tickets to come in. Like, that makes no sense. It's not fair to anybody. It's not a lot of money, but to someone maybe going through it, it could be a lot. But I just, at the end of the day, I don't think it's fair.
2: I think because I'm a mom, like, I'm a little bit, I don't know, like, I feel for this mom because birthday parties are expensive. So if she can't afford the party, and then also, like, I would still want this kid to have a birthday party. So I'd probably still pay the 25 bucks and go.
3: Good.
2: Yeah.
1: But just talk stuff the whole time.
2: No.
1: Like, under your breath.
4: No. To other parents.
1: Yeah.
4: Like, outside. Yeah.
1: Can, can you believe she made us pay to get in here?
4: $25.
3: I feel like you have to. I feel like you have to pay. You have to pay for a kid's birthday party because then she's providing everything. Like,
1: she's not providing anything. The places.
3: I mean, yeah, the places, but it's just, I don't know. To me, it's common sense.
1: Why is it common sense?
3: I don't know. I just always done it. Like, my son, we had his birthday party at like a pizza spot, and I paid for everything for the kids to come.
4: So you're saying the mom should pay for everything?
1: Are you missing what happened?
3: I don't know. I'm confused on the story.
4: Whose side are you on?
3: I'm on the one that you have to pay. You have to pay to go to the party.
1: Hold on. Why are you on the side where everyone has to pay when you're saying that you're the person that pays for everything?
2: We're confused.
3: I know, me too.
1: What?
3: The story's confusing.
1: No, you weren't listening.
3: The story's confusing. It's a bit.
1: It's not at all. That is insane to me. Let's talk to Tiffany and get her thoughts on it. Maybe she paid attention. Next.
5: This is my music.

0: All right, so Megan is bothered by the way another mom is handling this birthday party. Basically, her daughter got the invitation to this party. She was excited, bought the gift. Everything's ready to go. Then the mother of the other child basically was like, hey, all parents involved, make sure to bring $25 because it's going to be at the indoor bouncy place. And now, you know, Megan's kind of like, well, you're the one throwing the party. Should we really have to pay? You should actually cover the entrance for everybody, like rent the place. So she just feels some type of way about it. Her husband is like, look, it's just $25, no big deal. But to her, it kind of is. Tiffany, what about you?
1: I think it is a little petty. I mean, $25 is $25. Like, those places are expensive. Maybe the mom's just asking for the cover of them, the kids jumping, and she's covering the food and drinks because all that adds up too. So, I mean, if it's a problem for her, then don't go. Just send the gift and call it a day.
2: I think it's pretty standard when it comes to kids' birthday parties because, like, I feel like you got to pay. You have to pay their way, especially in this, like, situation. Like, if it's like a birthday, if it's like a party at the park, I get it. Like, you know, you pay for the burgers, you still pay for everything, actually. Yeah. You pay for the food.
3: So what are you saying?
2: So I'm saying that she needs to pay for all those kids.
3: The mom that's throwing the party.
2: Yeah.
1: I feel like the mom from that party is paying for the food and the drinks because all that stuff adds up too. Maybe she's just asking for the cost for the jumping and then, like, the socks.
2: It's a fair exchange.
1: You have to have those special socks.
2: I pay for your kid. You buy my kid a gift. That's how it goes. Everything's transactional.
1: Nicasio, your opinions are not valid.
2: Oh, my God.
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0: What celebrity gossip do you want to spill in tea time today, Serena?
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2: Again?
0: I'm not making this up. 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
13: Okay, look. So the date was actually super fun. He's funny, he's cute, he smelled good, like good. Ooh. But then we're in the car and he goes, hey, you mind if I just crash at your place? Sir, I don't even know your middle name.
14: Damn, and he didn't even try to be smooth about it? It was just out front like that? No charm, no finesse, no nada?
13: Nothing. I mean, I don't invite strangers into my apartment, especially ones carrying a vape and hot Cheetos. He looked like he was ready to move in.
15: Oh, wow. I mean, like, that's how you see it? I wasn't trying to move in. I didn't want to drive 40 minutes away half asleep.
13: Okay, and I didn't want to wake up with a stranger doing push-ups in my living room.
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1: All right, let's talk Kim Kardashian. Her daughter, 12-year-old Northwest, mm-hmm. has a dermal piercing on her hand. It's basically mm-hmm. like a little bar like that you would see in someone's ear or yeah. nose or whatever. Yeah. But it's like on her knuckle. Some people are saying it's bad parenting.
2: Her parents are Kanye and Kim. Like, they can do whatever they want. Like, they can get tattoos. Like, she don't got to worry about getting a job later because she's going to be rich already. Like, she's just in a different world than us.
1: So you think you're lesser then?
2: For sure.
1: Oh, okay. Yeah. We all are. I don't know.
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6: So you ghosted her because she isn't plus size anymore? She lost a lot of weight?
7: Wow.
8: I love plus size ladies. You know, I call them my squishies. I don't know. There's just something about like the extra curves and it just does it for me. You know, like they're just funner, you know?
7: Like for when you're getting it on?
8: Like, I mean, I love hugging them. Like the really big bear hugs.
7: That's awesome.
8: There's more to hold on to. There's more cushion. Like, I don't know. It's been my thing forever, and I guess I was just expecting that from Katrina.
4: Serious right now? I used to be like 300 pounds, and I've worked so hard to get healthy and lose it. I mean, honestly, I'm hurt. I really like Darren. He's smart, and he's funny, and he's super handsome, but I mean, I'm not going to gain it back just to be a squishy.

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0: Doja Cat's been kind of quiet lately, but when she does pop out or her name is on something, it seems to be negative or she's fighting with somebody. Mm-hmm. I guess she's speaking out on her mental health and some cocaine addiction and a lot, man. Mm-hmm. It's tea time, celebrity gossip, Tino Cochino Radio. Serena's got it.
1: Yes, she posted a series of videos on TikTok, and she talked about how she struggled with cocaine about 8 years ago, that she also struggled with alcohol and weed, and she's doing it much better now. And then she also mentioned how people's comments like do affect her sometimes, and that's why you do see her reacting. And she's like, and when I react, that is because, yeah, those comments affected me more. And she is trying to send a positive message just by saying, like, you have to understand that those people, it's their projections that they're putting onto you. And like, yeah, it is hard sometimes. And if you do get into a place where like you can't navigate that, then you probably need help too. You know, like mental health, to talk to somebody to where you're not taking it to heart.
0: You're gonna have an unplug day from your phone, man. Mm-hmm. Your phone. I mean, you see that whole Facebook settlement where they're paying out like 16, 17 billion or whatever. Because to the multiple users for the way that it affected, you know, them, like in their mental health and stuff like that. So there's a whole deep dive into it. Bro, if you're just on your phone all day looking, taking in life 15 seconds at a time, not even that, because the attention span is 3 to 5 seconds.
2: Yeah.
0: So if you're on it, think about how much you consume every 3 to 5 seconds for 30 minutes.
2: Plus, if you're letting it affect your mood, like you were talking about the other day, how you went to bed like mad because of Instagram. It's just like, you start get off it. Yeah. Especially Doja Cat. She's not trying to build any. If she's already huge, just get off Instagram. Why do you need it? Just
1: and do like your those negative it's a drug. Comments, it's a drug. Like those do suck. So when I get them, like it does hurt my feelings for a second, but then I do kind of snap out of it because I'm like, this person doesn't matter.
3: And
1: then I
3: just not really.
0: Yesterday, someone tweeted at my desperate or genius for giving out Disneyland tickets for my show in Bellflower. And I was like, well, I think kind of genius because I don't know anybody in Bellflower.
2: Exactly. genius desperation.
0: But again, it doesn't matter. Whatever you do, someone's going to say something. So you just kind of have to know that going into it if you're going to post something publicly. Mm-hmm.
2: Are you doing fast passes too?
0: Stop. date nights for married couples that are too tired to go out.
1: Ooh, okay.
0: Right? I found this list, and I feel like if you're a married couple and you got kids, you probably are kind of tired. So this might help you out a little bit. Put some spark back into the relationship. I'll share them with you next. Tino Cochino Radio.

0: in a world where, you know, you got kids and so many events and everything's so expensive, sometimes it's probably hard to be a married couple and go out on a date, right?
1: Yes.
0: So 10 date nights for married couples who are too tired to go on a date. We'll go one by one. Serena, you answer first, then Matt, and then tell me if this is something you and your partner would do. Number one, we'll start with Serena, the couch date. You order your favorite food, you put your phones away, and you watch something that you both actually want to see.
2: We're so bad at this because we always fall asleep. We try. But by the time we put the kids to sleep and then we try to get all cozy, it's like, dang.
3: Is that because of a bad diet?
4: Don't fuck that again.
0: It's because of a busy life.
4: She's happy.
0: Number two, the 20-minute coffee date. Make coffee or tea after the house gets quiet. Sit together and talk about anything except for work, bills, and responsibilities.
5: Is this on me? So we do this, but we sit down, we plan our, because that's my wife's like love language is planning, I guess. So it like calms her down. We'll get coffee, we'll sit down, and we'll plan out the week and discuss and be on the same page. That makes her feel relaxed. So I feel like,
0: but that's not really a date vibe. I mean, I guess because you're relaxed, yeah, but this is saying to talk about anything other than responsibilities.
5: I know.
0: You're literally focused on responsibilities.
5: What else is there?
3: Oh my God.
0: Y'all don't have anything other than responsibilities?
5: I don't know. It doesn't seem like it half the time. That's, you got three kids and
0: bro,
5: sports.
0: Matt is miserable, bro.
5: I'm
0: Matt,
5: not miserable. I'm just like, I'm happy with the responsibility. Just like, it's hard, right? When you got three kids in sports and school and like, what else is there?
2: Yeah, because it's like your kids are in sports and like you guys are kind of living the same life. So it's like, this is what we have.
0: Number three, the dessert only date.

0: no real destination. That's just a great hit idea. The freeway and kind of catch a vibe and just see what comes from it.
1: I say the way gas prices are.
2: Get an EV and then do it.
0: God, a little effort, guys, dude. You guys would love it all.
2: Find a big hill, put it in neutral, and go down.
1: You can sit in the car.
0: I'll tell you something that Serena loves talking about. It might not be her marriage, but her kids.
1: Yes.
0: Baby of the year. She's trying to get your votes, guys. Her baby could be baby of the year. She'll tell you all about it next.
3: Chino Cucino Radio. Yeah.

0: All right, so Serena is looking for votes for her daughter, who is 2 years old, baby Novi, mm-hmm. because she's going for baby of the year. Now, what's going on and why should people vote for your daughter? You have 1 minute.
1: Oh, my God.
2: So, baby of the year, I have the link on my Instagram story, at the Serena Perez. But she would get a national ad campaign with Honest. And then she's
1: what
2: also...
1: What is Honest?
2: It's Jessica Alba's baby brand.
0: Oh, okay.
1: Mm-hmm. Yeah. Natural
2: and then,
1: stuff.
2: Yes. And then she wins $25,000, which it goes to the family, which, I mean, we've had a very tough year, and this would help a lot. I mean, just to help kind of get us back on our feet, like put a little bit away for both kids for college and just, you know, live a little bit more comfortable at the moment.
1: $25,000?
2: Yeah. So if you guys could vote, like, I'd appreciate it.
3: And I do think it's the cutest baby out of all the competitors. Am I allowed to
0: say that?
3: Is that
0: bad that you're baby shaming? When Facebook first started, it started as Face Smash. And it's really? Where they would put two different people up against each other and you had to vote who was hot or who was not. And they got shamed for it. That's low-key what you're doing with the babies right now. Who's the cutest baby and who's not the cutest?
2: No,
0: like, right?
2: No.
0: Right? Because whoever doesn't win is technically not the cutest baby.
2: No, because I'm not saying vote for my kid because she's the cutest. I'm voting like, because
0: you
2: know, well, you know me. You guys know me. The listeners know me. So I would just hope that you would like to help me out. Baby.

0: There you go.
1: And what's crazy is that there's other families that are giving like heartfelt messages, like, hey, like my grandpa's in the hospital and we have to pay for, you know, hospice and all that. Uh-huh. And so they're going to vote for those people.
0: And so you're saying they won't vote Serena? Because why? What'd she say?
1: For college or something like that.
2: Oh. Yeah, but I also don't want to just put out my business and like get pity votes either.
1: That's how you win.
3: That is how you win. That's how you win. You don't say because you want to go to a community college for $4,000, Serena.
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0: All right, man. 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
7: My husband is actually really into comic books, Marvel, action figures. 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
0: That makes sense. I get that.
1: I just can't see him in the bed, like, getting crazy. You know what I mean? 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
3: Green Lantern comic book.
0: He walks in the bedroom with his Iron Man helmet. Are you ready?
7: 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If he came in dressed like Wolverine, I wouldn't be mad.
0: Oh, damn. Oh,
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7: Okay, so honestly, for real, the nail in the coffin for me is when I saw the full body harness. As soon as I saw that, I was like, nope, exit stage left. I am out here.
8: What are you strapping in for?
9: It's just there, just in case it's needed. You know what I mean? It's just part of the collection. I like to have options. You know what I mean? I'm prepared. I'm like a Boy Scout.
7: I mean, listen, I'm not a prude or anything. I'm down to explore, but I felt like I walked into, honestly, just like you said, a 50 Shades of Jake situation. And, you know, on a first date, first time over, that's not something I was really ready for. I hadn't mentally prepared to see that.
9: It's a bit much to take in on, like, a first date. I get it.
8: Yeah, I think...

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6: So my coworker Brittany has been obsessing over her ex for months. She begged me to go out with him to see if he'd moved on or whatever.
7: Hold up. So, like, you were like a spy, like an actual, like, reconnaissance mission? Is this what's going on?
6: Well, I know how it sounds. I just said yes because she's my friend. I thought it would be quick and awkward, but Miguel was nothing like she described. She said he was boring and selfish, but he asked me about my family, and he paid attention when I talked, and he made me laugh.
8: Uh-oh, somebody caught feelings on a spy mission.
6: I didn't mean to, but now Brittany keeps asking me for intel, and I don't know what to tell her. 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
9: 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You know, I had the best time I've had with you in, like, forever.
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6: 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Like, no ulterior motives?
9: 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Of course. Yeah.

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1: Parents are weird with discipline in 2026. 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
2: Oh my
1: I
2: implored
1: his whole life. But I feel like it's backfiring. 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We'll talk all about it. Real talk is coming up on Tino Cochino Radio. But first, ladies and gentlemen, the wait is over. Yeah. Football is here. And DraftKings, yes, listen to me. 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

0: Discipline runs weird in our producer Matt's house. They don't they don't spank their kids, and their kids yell at them and jump on couches and rebel and whatever. It's fine. They're 13, 11.
1: Close. 13, 10, and 8.
0: Okay. And so the 13-year-old just got a C, and that's unacceptable in your house.
1: Completely unacceptable.
0: Oh, man. If I got a C, bro, oh, my parents were so happy. They're like, yo, you did it, bro. Like, you passed. Good for you.
1: Yeah.
0: I loved it. It's a passing grade. So what are you mad about?
1: So my son is a very smart, intelligent individual, but extremely lazy. We know his potential. He's actually in gifted. So he's in 8th grade working on 10th grade stuff, basically.
0: So he's outside in the classes?
1: What do you mean?
0: You know how outside they have the back of the... When I was in school,
2: if you were
0: gifted, you had to go outside.
1: They actually integrated into the rest of the school now.
0: Oh, that's cool.
1: I know what you're talking about, though. But anyway, so for the second straight time, obviously it's a new school year, he's gotten a 70 or 71% on his math test. So he's had 2 major tests. He got a C- in both, and we're finally like, that's it. All he loves to do is come home and game. So we're like, you're done with screens. The new punishment... is you're done with screens, no screens, no TV, no gaming, nothing, until you get at least an 85% on the next major math test. Mm-hmm. So he had a complete meltdown, we told him. He said, our next math test is not for a few weeks, so I can't do anything for 3 weeks. I'm like, you can't not do anything. You can study for math, you can read a book, you can play outside, you can do whatever. Yeah. But you're not getting on screens until you get an 85 on the next test, at least.
3: Yeah, no, I'm on your side, Matt, and I think that even if he was doing everything right, I think there should be a limit on the games.
2: Yeah,
4: I'm not with Matt on this one. I'm sorry. What if that's just how he is now? Like he's getting older, the classes are getting harder, mm-hmm. and this is just how he is.
3: I mean, you would say, lock the in.
1: Well, for sure. But
0: that's true. He says that, but if, like Serena, you're Matt's kid. Apparently, you don't want to lock in.
3: Why do you have an itch? Because I'm going to the gym.
0: What if he's happy? What if he's just happy being dumb?
3: He's not 18.
4: And also, whose kid isn't gifted? Like we all say, our kids are gifted.
0: Everyone thinks their kid's the prettiest and the smartest.
1: Well, there's an actual.
4: He's right.
1: I'm not trying to shame anyone. There's an actual test that tells you whether or not you are.
4: And what test was that?
1: Two of my kids are.
4: What was that?
1: Something
4: taken
1: we paid like $600 for.
4: Oh my god!
0: That's why. That's what you paid for. You paid for the yes.
1: He also failed it. He failed it before.
0: The teacher's like, he's really smart. You got another kid?
4: Got me $600. I'll tell you what you want to hear.
0: Stupid. This is stupid. Let's talk to Nancy and see what her take on it is next.
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0: right, so we have Nancy on the line, and she's picking the side of Serena and Matt. Horrible decision. Horrible decision. Basically, Matt has a 13-year-old son who just, I guess, got a C on a quiz, and Matt flipped out. I was like, that's almost failing. It's unacceptable. So he took away all the screens. Yes. Let's be clear. The kid passed.
1: Yeah, I know.
2: Barely.
0: Okay, so Nancy, you're on Matt's side. Why?
3: Yeah, I think a 71% is so close to a D. And, you know, you went to UCLA. You're driven. Your wife is a doctor. So
4: don't get carried away.
2: I like you. You sound like you're making it sound like I planted you in this conversation. But I swear to God, it was just a random call.
3: No. I know you guys. I've been listening to you guys for such a long time. And I discussed it with my daughter because I'm the same way with her. And she's like, yeah, you have to take away any distractions. So you got to prioritize school because ultimately it's discipline, right? You got to teach them discipline.
5: I feel like when I was in school, D was passing. So I think he's above average.
4: Do you want him to be an Ocasio?
2: No, I don't want him to be in.
3: No.
2: She said no.
6: Coming up next. Tino
0: Cuccino Radio. So on this week's episode of my interview podcast, Is Anyone Listening? I sat down with comedian, actor Eric Griffin. We talked about a lot. There's a bunch of funny things in it, but also some really like serious topics. And we talked about like how in life, a lot of people, like when a relationship ends and people are like, what happened? We always say, oh, but they did this or they didn't do this or they didn't do this. We never say, oh, well, I think I needed to work on this or I need to work on that. So self, just accountability, very important. And we talked all about it, specifically with my marriage. Next.

0: at the end of a majority of relationships, people like will ask you, right? Friends, family, whatever. So what happened? It's like, oh, but they did this, or I don't know, they just couldn't do that, or whatever, whatever. But we never say, oh, you know what? I didn't do good at this, or I could have been better at this. So I feel like there's a lot of self-reflection that needs to happen after a relationship before you go into another one. And we talked a lot about that on this week's episode of Is Anyone Listening? With comedian, actor, Eric Griffin. And then even like specifically like with my marriage, we started talking about dating after divorce. I was telling him that it's tough because now it's almost like you're jaded and you kind of got these blinders on and your guard is up because you're like, oh, even if things are good this time around, you could switch up on me.
1: No, well, you know what you have to do? You can't judge the next by the last.
0: It's so tough.
1: Everybody has their own experience, but then you're not living in the now. You're not living in the moment.
0: That's true.
1: And then you're not giving your new partner the opportunity to prove that they are who they are.
0: Don't you feel like, though, people, to find out who they are requires actual self-work?
1: It really is your fault. You know what I mean? Mm-hmm. You are a part of it. Like, it's not completely your fault, but it was your fault. You were in this marriage messing up, too.
0: Yeah.
1: Not communicating, not saying what you needed to say, not doing the things you needed to do, not being honest, or not being like whatever the things, and you're just living in this thing and you're going, well, this person was doing that, and that's what happens, and relationships fall apart because that's hard.
0: It's a hell of a conversation, man. I would love for you to check it out. It's streaming now wherever you stream your favorite podcast. Just search for Tino Cochino. Is Anyone Listening? And check that thing out. If you're a frequent Uber driver, Uber has rolled out live video features. I think this could be a win. We'll talk about it next. Wow.

0: is now rolling out live video features so parents can watch their teens ride in real time for safety.
1: It's genius.
2: I love that.
0: Mm-hmm. I mean, this is dope, right? It starts, oh, it already started. It started on August 25th. And so now parents or guardians can receive a notification once the trip begins. And then the feature is available. So you can literally just, it's a like front-facing camera on the driver's phone. And the teen and the driver are notified once a parent starts watching the stream. So not only can you watch it, but now everybody in the car knows that you're watching. Mm-hmm. Yeah. I think this is dope.
2: I think this would be really good, though, too. Let's say, like, if you got something for, like, your elderly person in your life. Like, I don't know, like, your grandma or something. Like, you're like, she needs to ride to the doctor's appointment, and you just need that really quick, and you could still watch it. Right. I think that's good for that, too.
3: Well, hopefully you go with your grandma to the doctor.
4: Yeah, I know.
3: Maybe she'd be confused.
4: And in this story, we're talking about teens. And who's putting their teen in the car like that? I wouldn't.
3: What if your teen had to get somewhere? You couldn't drive them. They don't have a driver's license. Like, oh, well, I guess that's a solution.
4: Why are we trusting the world like this?
2: But
4: this
2: I feel
4: is
2: like
4: crazy.
2: There's some parents who are single parents who they don't have an option. Like if they're at work or something, like there's not another option
0: and
2: for
0: if
2: them.
0: If their kid has a job, a lot of people start, you know, working young. You got to get to work.
2: Yeah.
4: Right. If you're working at 16, that's old enough to get a car. That's old enough to drive.
3: Save. All figured out. If they don't have money, they can't afford a car for their kid.
4: Well, plan it out. What are
0: Guys,
4: we doing?
0: If, I wanted to shout this out. We forgot. Nicasio has parenting classes. If anyone wants to sign up.
4: Like, we didn't have this 20 years ago, 10 years ago, so why are we dependent on it now?
0: But we have it now.
4: I know, but it's just...
3: Oh, you care so much about your kid, but you won't wear a seatbelt when you ride with me in the car. I know that has nothing to do with anything. If you cared about your kid, you would wear a seatbelt to be around longer for your kid.
4: No, because I have insurance money on me, so if I'm gone, he gets rich.
3: I think he wants you.
2: Oh, my gosh.
3: I think...
0: Radio. Serena, Nate, Casio, and myself are millennials. Our producer, Matt, are you Gen X?
3: I'm like on a cusp of millennialism.
4: Oh, you're
0: so
4: old.
0: Millennials are the drunkest generation, and I'm here to wear that with a badge of honor. Gen Z is lazy. Gen Z is scared of everything, and the things that they're into is stupid. We're going to talk more about it next. Chino Cachino Radio. Ah!

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0: Yeah. According to a new survey from Forbes, 81% of millennials drink alcohol. It is the highest participation rate of any generation, compared with 77% of Gen X. And it says Gen Z is slowly starting to catch up with its drinking rate among legal age consumers across 15 major markets, rising from 66% in 2023 to 74% today.
3: Oh, it's rising.
0: They're growing up a little bit.
1: I like that the younger generation doesn't drink so much, though, because I

0: Right? Like, you do stupid, all these trends and dumb challenges.
1: Or they're
0: vaping
1: instead.
0: Nonstop. Yeah. Yeah, it's just terrible. Like, bro, you got your things too.
1: Yep. Everybody does.
2: Dummies.
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6: Omarion.
7: Hey.
6: Do you take time to just do music, or do you do music, TV, movies all at the same time?
7: Everything is kind of staggered. I mean, sometimes, you know, like if I'm doing my album, like say for 3 or 4 months, I'll just focus on that. You know, I won't, you know, do anything else. I'll just focus on that. But, you know, the beauty about being able to, you know, act and, you know, to get acting roles is brilliant because, you know, it kind of, like say for instance, you know, the music industry, it can be spontaneous sometimes.
6: Right.
7: You might not always know your schedule, opposed to, you know, when you go on a movie set, you know exactly what you're going to do. It's like a 9-to-5. You know, you work for certain hours and then you go and head home, you know.
6: Right.
7: You can actually go and relax after work, you know.
6: Yeah. So, you can kind of get a regular schedule going.
7: Exactly. So I kind of like to, you know, break up the contrast every now and then, you know, and go ahead and book a movie so I can, you know, stay home or stay wherever it is, you know, just basically in one place, you know.
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0: right, here we go. Some Are You Smarter Than Nicasio?
1: Let's go.
0: This game's really easy, man. We give you a question. We even give you the multiple choice answers. Mm-hmm. And if you can pick the correct one, then we get you hooked up with a prize. Mm-hmm. So if you want to play, this is your question today.
2: Which celebrity has stated in interviews that she genuinely enjoys the taste of medicine? Is it A, Paris Hilton, B, Doja Cat, or C, Vivica A. Fox?
0: We are going to play the game with Darla next. 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

0: Are you smarter than Casio? Woo. Let's play the game. Let me see. This is Darla, right?
1: Yeah.
0: All right. I love it. Thank you for listening. We're going to play this game. It's so easy. Nicasio will give you a question.
2: Yep.
0: He'll give you three multiple choice answers. You pick the right one. We hook you up. Cool?
1: Okay.
2: Which celebrity has stated in interviews that she genuinely enjoys the taste of medicine? Is it A, Paris Hilton, B, Doja Cat, or C, Vivica A. Fox?
1: I want to say Doja Cat.
2: Doja Cat it is. Wow.
0: Wow. That makes sense. That makes all the sense in the world. Is there a medicine that you like, Darla?
1: Not particularly.
0: The only thing I can think of that might like equate to that, when I was a kid, I used to like these little cherry cough drops.
2: Oh.
0: That tasted like candy. That's good. They were called Ludens, I think.
2: Mm. Mine is Robitussin.
3: Well, you like it?
2: Yeah, I like the taste of it.
0: He's lying. He's talking the talk right now.
2: I'm not.
0: It annoys me when he does that.
4: Coming up next.
0: We talked a lot of trash on Gen Z today, so we might as well keep it going. Gen Z is now increasingly requesting dog hots instead of hot dogs because they prefer more wiener than buns.
5: Oh, there's a shocker.
3: Oh, hey!
0: Got something in common. We'll talk all about it next.
3: This is my music.

0: Love to spend at least one full day on Nicasio's algorithm.
1: Bro, it's crazy.
0: He sent me this. Kind of nuts, man. Gen Z is increasingly requesting dog hots. It's the opposite of a hot dog because they apparently prefer more wiener than bun.
2: Okay.
1: It's more protein.
0: This is a thing. It's a controversial new creation that basically puts the bun inside of the hot dog versus the other way around.
3: How?
0: So you splice like the hot dog down the middle and then you cut a bun into like half. And then you put the bun in the middle and you hold it by the sides and grip it.
2: That's so,
0: you
2: so technically, stupid.
0: This, I mean, this kind of makes sense for like
3: a Costco. You're holding a greasy hot dog?
0: Yes. Or a Costco hot dog. This would make sense. Yeah. They're huge.
1: Yeah, and you're getting more meat than bun. Pause.
2: It's dumb. I just feel like... That's not even a hot dog. And then, yes,
0: you're gonna
2: get all messy and gross.
1: You're really
2: getting
1: messy with the regular hot dog.
0: You know what's crazy? They've been these things called napkins that you can use.
3: Or these things called forks. I just eat a hot dog without the bun. Just cut up the hot dog and dip it in the...
0: Oh, that sounds cruel.
3: Whatever, yeah.
1: That sounds cruel.
4: Tino Cochino Radio.
2: Yeah.
0: What celebrity gossip do you want to spill in tea time today, Serena?
2: Doja Cat is opening up about her mental health and how she deals with negativity online.
0: Cocaine.
1: Again?
0: I'm not making this up. She talks all about it. We'll share some Doja.

0: Doja Cat's been kind of quiet lately, but when she does pop out or her name is on something, it seems to be negative or she's fighting with somebody. Mm-hmm. I guess she's speaking out on her mental health and some cocaine addiction and a lot, man. Mm-hmm. It's tea time, celebrity gossip, Tino Cochino Radio. Serena's got it.
1: Yes, she posted a series of videos on TikTok, and she talked about how she struggled with cocaine about 8 years ago, that she also struggled with alcohol and weed, and she's doing it much better now. And then she also mentioned how people's comments like do affect her sometimes, and that's why you do see her reacting. And she's like, and when I react, that is because, yeah, those comments affected me more. And she is trying to send a positive message just by saying, like, you have to understand that those people, it's their projection that they're putting onto you. And like, yeah, it is hard mm-hmm. sometimes. And if you do get into a place where like you can't navigate that, then you probably need help too. You know, like mental health, to talk to somebody to where you're not taking it to heart.
0: You gotta have an unplug day from your phone, man. Mm-hmm. Your phone. I mean, you see that whole Facebook settlement where they're paying out like 16, 17 billion or whatever. Because to the multiple users for the way that it affected, you know, them, like in their mental health and stuff like that. So there's a whole deep dive into it. Bro, if you're just on your phone all day, looking, taking in life 15 seconds at a time, not even that because the attention span is 3 to 5 seconds.
2: Yeah.
0: So if you're on it, think about how much you consume every 3 to 5 seconds for 30 minutes.
2: Plus, if you're letting it affect your mood, like you were talking about the other day, how you went to bed like mad because of Instagram. It's just like, you start get off it. Yeah. Especially Doja Cat. She's not trying to build any. If she's already huge, just get off Instagram. Why do you need it? Just
1: and do like your those negative it's a drug. Comments, it's a drug. Like those do suck. So when I get them, like it does hurt my feelings for a second, but then I do kind of snap out of it because I'm like, this person doesn't matter.
0: And
1: then I
0: just move on. Really. Yesterday, someone tweeted at my desperate or genius for giving out Disneyland tickets for my show in Bellflower. And I was like, well, I think kind of genius because I don't know anybody in Bellflower.
2: Exactly. genius desperation.
0: But again, it doesn't matter. Whatever you do, someone's going to say something. Mm-hmm. So you just kind of have to know that going into it if you're going to post something publicly. Mm-hmm.
2: Are you doing fast passes too?
0: Stop. date nights for married couples that are too tired to go out.
1: Ooh, okay.
0: Right? I found this list, and I feel like if you're a married couple and you got kids, you probably are kind of tired. So this might help you out a little bit. Put some spark back into the relationship. I'll share them with you next.
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0: in a world where, you know, you got kids and so many events and everything's mm-hmm. so expensive, sometimes it's probably hard to be a married couple and go out on a date, right?
1: Yep. Yes.
0: So 10 date nights for married couples who are too tired to go on a date. We'll go one by one. Serena, you answer first, then Matt, and then okay. tell me if this is something you and your partner would do. Number one, we'll start with Serena, the couch date. You order your favorite food, you put your phones away, and you watch something that you both actually want to see.
2: We're so bad at this because we always fall asleep. We try. So by the time we put the kids to sleep and then we try to get all cozy, it's like, dang.
3: Is that because of a bad diet?
0: No. Don't fuck that again.
4: That's because of a busy life.
0: She's happy. Number two, the 20-minute coffee date. Make coffee or tea after the house gets quiet. Sit together and talk about anything except for work, bills, and responsibilities.
4: Is this on me? So we do this, but we sit down, we plan our... Because that's my wife's love language is planning, I guess. So it calms her down. We'll get coffee, we'll sit down, and we'll plan out the week and discuss be on the same page. That makes her feel relaxed. So I feel like,
0: but that's not really a date vibe. I mean, I guess because you're relaxed, yeah, but this is saying to talk about anything other than responsibilities.
4: I know.
0: You're literally focused on responsibilities.
3: Oh my God.
0: Y'all don't have anything other than responsibilities?
4: I don't know. It doesn't seem like it half the time. We got three kids and
0: sports. Matt is miserable, bro.
4: I'm not miserable. I'm just like, I'm happy with the responsibility. Just like, It's hard, right? When you got three kids in sports and school and what else is there?
2: Yeah, because it's your kids are in sports and you guys are kind of living the same life. So it's this is what we have. Yeah.
0: Number three, the dessert only date. You skip the entire dinner portion and you just go somewhere nearby and you just get one ridiculous dessert each and then come home.
2: I would eat a dessert, but I'm not a dessert person. I think my husband is though.
4: So he gets a pie, you get a beer.
2: Yes.
3: Oh my God.
0: Okay. Number four.
2: Chicken wing.
0: The bedroom picnic. Grab snacks, pillows, drinks, and eat somewhere you normally wouldn't. Oh, it says sometimes changing the setting is enough to make a regular night feel different.
3: People that take food in their master bedroom is disgusting.
2: I was going to say, I don't like eating in the bed.
0: Well, this wasn't yours anyway. This is Matt's.
4: We do this, but in our little side yard, backyard area. I got a TV mounted out there, so we'll put the fire pit on, and we'll go out there and have a glass of wine, some snacks, and that's different than the normal spot. And it feels like a little picnic.
0: We're short on time, so we'll close it with number five. The night drive. Put on the songs that you loved when you first met. Just drive around with no real destination.
4: That's
0: just
4: a great
0: hit
4: idea.
0: The freeway and kind of catch a vibe and just see what comes from it.
2: I say the way gas prices are.
4: Get an EV and then do it.
0: God, a little effort, guys. You guys love it all.
4: Find a big hill, put it in neutral, and go down.
2: You can sit in the car.
0: I'll tell you something that Serena loves talking about. It might not be her marriage, but her kids.
4: Oh, yes.
0: Gosh. Baby of the year. She's trying to get your votes, guys. Her baby could be baby of the year. She'll tell you all about it next. Casino Radio. Yeah.

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3: All right, so Serena is looking for votes for her daughter, who is 2 years old, baby Novi, because she's going for baby of the year. Now, what's going on and why should people vote for your daughter? You have 1 minute.
4: Oh my God.
5: So, baby of the year, I have the link on my Instagram story at the Serena Perez, but she would get a national ad campaign with Honest, and then she's
4: what
5: also
4: is Honest?
5: It's a Jessica Alba's baby brand.
3: Oh, okay.
4: Yeah. Natural
5: and then
4: stuff.
5: Yes, and then she wins $25,000, which it goes to the family, which I mean, we've had a very tough year, and this would help a lot. I mean, just to help kind of get us back on our feet, like put a little bit away for both kids for college and just, you know, live a little bit more comfortable at the moment.
4: $25,000?
5: Yeah. So if you guys could vote, like, I'd appreciate it.
0: And I do think it's the cutest baby out of all the competitors. Am I allowed to
3: say that?
0: Is
3: that bad that you're baby shaming? When Facebook first started, it started as Face Smash. And it's really? Where they would put two different people up against each other and you had to vote who was hot or who was not. And they got shamed for it. That's low-key what you're doing with the babies right now. Who's the cutest baby and who's not the cutest?
5: No,
3: like, right?
5: No.
3: Right? Because whoever doesn't win is technically not the cutest baby.
5: No, because I'm not saying vote for my kid because she's the cutest. I'm voting like because
4: you
5: know,
4: want the money.
5: Well, you know me. You guys know me. The listeners know me. So I would just hope that you would like to help me out.
4: Baby Novi.
3: There you go.
4: And what's crazy is that there's other families that are giving like heartfelt messages like, hey, like my grandpa's in the hospital and we have to pay for, you know, hospice and all that. And so they're going to vote for those people.
3: And so you're saying they won't vote Serena because why? What'd she say?
4: For college or something like that.
5: Oh. Yeah, but I also don't want to just put out my business and like get pity votes either.
4: That's how you win.
3: That is how you win. That's how you win. You're saying you want to go to a community college.
6: Oh, God. U.S. Olympians do it. Your neighbor's kid does it. 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

0: Why did you ghost him?
1: He just would not shut up about politics and conspiracy theories.
2: Oh, no.
0: He was that dude?
1: Yeah. He got, like, dead serious and said, oh, I wouldn't trust international flights right now because of the shadow government.
2: He said what?
3: Hold on, Vanessa. Are you serious? That's why you ghosted me? It's...
1: Yeah, you turned our date into basically a TED Talk on the Illuminati.
3: First of all, I was just sharing information. People need to wake up.
1: For real?
3: Yes,

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2: You know Trent, right?
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2: I love it when people name people, because I do that to everybody.
3: He makes these weird noises constantly, right? Like, he took me out to dinner. He thought he was being all cool. We went to Compo. He makes these noises when he chews. It's like somebody, stepping in mud. It's just like, what the hell?
4: Stop.
3: When he sat down, it was like, ugh. And then, oh my God, then he reached for bread and he's like, ugh, yeah.

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11: Construction closures on the Furniture Road this morning, northbound on ramps to I-25 from Comanche to just about south of Montgomery Boulevard are closed off until 6 a.m. this morning. Other than that, your roads are clear from new accidents.
12: Albuquerque weather.
13: Highs continue to trend closer to average today with another chance for storms after lunchtime and into the evening. 89 Albuquerque, 85 Santa Fe. Tonight, storms end by midnight, then mostly cloudy and mild. 66 Albuquerque, 61 Santa Fe. I'm meteorologist Olga Breeze for KOAT 7.

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0: 93.3 The Q. It is Carlos D and Leah Black. What up? Happy Friday. How we feeling today? Man, it is Labor Day weekend. It's officially official Labor Day weekend, I would say, kind of.
1: Yeah.
0: We still got to go to work.
1: Today. I know. Yeah. We have to labor today.
0: We got to labor today.
1: Hopefully, and some people have to work this weekend, and I'm sorry for you because some of us do also have to work.
0: We got to work too. Now, listen, did you know that the majority of people don't even know what Labor Day is?
1: They think why we celebrate it. They think it's Labor Day sales and end of summer, right?
0: But what does it even mean? What does Labor Day even mean?
1: Oh, I'm glad you asked, Carlos.
0: Do you know what it means?
1: In the late 1800s, workers faced 12-hour days with no weekends or paid time off. So trade unions organized massive marches like the 1882 parade in New York City to demand fair treatment. And then President Grover Cleveland made Labor Day a national holiday in 1894 after violent strikes forced the government to acknowledge worker contributions.
0: That was hella good. You know what I got out
1: Just
0: of all
1: off
0: that?
1: Just the top of my head.
0: You know what I got of all that?
1: What?
0: Out of all of that? Why don't we bring the name Grover back?
1: Oh, Grover.
0: What a great name.
1: Isn't that a Sesame Street?
0: Yeah, I think there's a dude named Grover.
1: Is it the blue one, Grover?
0: Is Grover? Yeah, it's the blue one.
1: How come no one's named anyone Grover since then?
0: That's a dope name.
1: Grover.
0: Maybe I
1: what
0: should.
1: What up, Grove?
0: I think I want to have another baby.
1: To name it Grover.
0: Just
1: Could
0: to name
1: I call
0: it Grover.
1: It Grove for short?
0: Yo, Grove. Or Ver.
1: G-Ro.
0: G-Ro. Yeah. What are you Grover? Doing for Labor Day weekend anyway?
1: I am going to see my mama.
0: Aww.
1: I need to. She's been having some health issues, you know, so it's been rough. And I am going to take the dogs. And we're doing a van life trip without my honey. My honey's working all weekend. So if you see Lieutenant Paramedic Wayne Sears at station number one this weekend, salute him. He's working all weekend long. But yeah, I'm going to go take care of my mama up in Denver.
0: And it's going to be a busy weekend. There's going to be a lot of people out on the road.
1: Be careful on the roads, driving.
0: Be careful on the roads. If you're having a party, you're drinking, you can take a ride on us.
1: We have a code for you.
0: Yeah, you know we always got you. So what you're going to do is you're going to go to your Uber app. You're going to open it up.
1: Right now. Put it in advance.
0: You can put it in advance.
1: So you go to
0: vouchers and add the code NMLD26. I put it on your screen, too. You can see it on your screen right in front of you while you're driving around. But it's also on our website at 933theq.com. Saves $10 off your ride.
1: Yes, and up to two rides. Here's the thing. It's such a power move. It's a life hack to do it now. Do it sometime today before you're drinking, before later you're like, what was that code again? Because it saves you $10 each way. That's amazing. NMLD26.
0: Boom, you got it. Use it. 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
34: Albuquerque weather.
35: Highs continue to trend closer to average today with another chance for storms after lunchtime and into the evening. 89 Albuquerque, 85 Santa Fe. Tonight, storms end by midnight, then mostly cloudy and mild. 66 Albuquerque, 61 Santa Fe. I'm meteorologist Olga Breeze for KOAT7.
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0: You're listening to 93.3 The Q. It is Carlos D and Leah Black. What's up? Happy Friday. So, devastation from the Frijoles fire. And I love it that New Mexico and Albuquerque getting all together with our biggest athletes and coaches. And I'm talking New Mexico United, Albuquerque Isotopes, UNM Athletics, Rio Rancho Event Center, all of them trying to put together this fire relief for people that have been devastated. We're just trying to recover. Everybody's stepping up.
1: And so we need you to donate supplies for the Frijoles fire. We're talking about bottled water, sports drinks, you know, non-perishable food, baby formula, diapers, hygiene products, new clothing items, first aid supplies, pet food is big. So you can also do it. 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You can drop it off at the northeast entrance. 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And big time for half of the city that's going to be there tomorrow at the Lobos football game.
0: The Lobos, baby! That's right. And by the way, we're going to fill up the UNM football trailer at the game, game day. Show up, support the team, bring what you can for New Mexico. We're going to haul it off. You know, I'm talking about it, man. We got to make that delivery.
1: Yeah.
0: And we're going to be out there, 93.3 The Q. So stop by and say what's up while we're out there. 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
1: Bring some supplies when you go to the Lobos game. Go Lobos!
0: Go Lobos. 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

0: 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Good morning. Happy Friday.
1: Are you a first responder or a teacher or a healthcare professional, or do you know somebody that is deserving of a $10,000 residential painting project? 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
3: Morning, New Mexico. Here's the latest news from News Radio KKOB. We now know the date for the sentencing of former APS board member and state legislator Cheryl Williams Stapleton after being found guilty along with Joseph Johnson on federal charges of money laundering. Her sentencing will be December 16th. Meanwhile, she's supposed to appear in state court today to plead on her state charges. Down in El Paso, the police department there has now also stopped using state-funded Flock license plate reader cameras after the Texas governor prohibited state funding for the technology. Some leaders previously opposed renewing the city's agreement with Flock cameras, citing concerns also about privacy, data sharing, and potential misuse of the technology. Delta Dental of New Mexico is helping expand dental care access in rural parts of the state through a new partnership with Touro College of Dental Medicine. The organization has awarded a $10,000 grant to help cover lodging costs for dental students completing clinical rotations in underserved communities. As part of the program, third and fourth year dental students spend time providing free dental care in rural areas where access to providers can be limited. Well, tonight is one of New Mexico's longest running traditions. The 102nd burning of Zozobra takes center stage at Fort Marcy Park. This year's Old Man Gloom is dressed as King George III as the celebrations are commemorating the 250 years of American independence. Gates open at 4 o'clock and the burning is around 9 o'clock. But you can also watch it if you can't make it up there. It'll be live on KOAT Action 7 News. Also, the State Fair Midway will be opening tonight as part of the Labor Day weekend. This is going to be for the first time ever they've decided to open the Midway ahead of the actual opening of the State Fair, which is not until the 14th. So you got another activity available locally for the holiday. And that's the latest news from 96.3 News Radio KKOB. I'm Sultan Chani Salcedo.

0: 93.3 The Q. It is Carlos D and Leah Black. Happy Friday. Labor Day weekend is here.
1: Carlos, my birder friend.
2: I'm a birder.
1: You're a birder. He loves birds. He loves birds so much. Have you heard about this rare sighting of a bird that is it's a seabird.
2: Seabird.
1: Native to Antarctica.
0: Oh, wow. There's
1: it was birds there? Spotted here in New Mexico.
0: I didn't know there was birds there.
1: Yes, there's birds.
0: How in the
1: Antarctica.
0: Heck did it get over here?
1: Aren't there like penguins? Are they considered birds? I don't know.
0: I don't know.
1: I had a lot of questions. This is so crazy. So a rare South Polar squaw. I'm surprised you haven't heard
0: this
1: yet.
0: Oh, I love those. Those are my fave.
1: Like I said, a seabird native to Antarctica was spotted at Grindstone Lake in Ruidoso. This is a historic first record for New Mexico to see this Arctic bird?
0: Maybe it was on vacation. We all take vacations. Yeah? Why can't birds take vacations?
1: Well, he spends his life on the open ocean. So you imagine his wings are tired, right?
0: Where does he fly? Does he doesn't fly south? He flies north.
1: Antarctica is south of us.
0: Well, I know. That's what I'm saying. Like,
1: oh, yeah. He flew north for the winter. I see what you're saying.
0: Birds fly south.
1: Sorry, yes.
0: Like, not if you live in Antarctica. You're flying north.
1: That's right. He flipped the script.
0: Yeah, we're going to flip it and reverse it.
1: It's a high elevation mountain reservoir near Ruidoso. But experts are thinking that this landlocked seabird was drawn to the lake by an abundant food supply after the NM Department of Game and Fish stocked the waters with thousands of pounds of trout. But what?
0: How do you smell it from Antarctica?
1: 8,000 miles away?
0: Yeah, he's like, hey, guys, did you guys smell that? That smells delicious.
1: I'm not laughing at your theory, but I'm kind of laughing at your theory.
0: Yeah,
1: you're telling
0: sense.
1: Me between here and Antarctica, there's not other trout somewhere?
0: Right. No.
1: This is insane.
0: Well, trout's like a lake fish.
1: I know,
0: right?
1: But Carlos, 8,000 miles.
0: He smelled it. He's like, that smells delicious.
1: Just flew in from Antarctica, and boy, are my wings tired.

0: for this. Good morning, America.
1: Hello.
2: 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Good
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0: Drivers headed north on I-25. We've got reports.
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0: 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So relationship court is officially in session because I already know families are going to be split right down the middle on this one, Aaliyah.
1: Tell me.
0: So on your wedding day, imagine this. You paid all this money, everybody you love, your family, all in one place, pictures, food, flowers, DJ, all the things. And then your sister comes to you and says, can I announce my pregnancy at your wedding?
1: No, you didn't.
0: No, you didn't.
1: That's so funny. There's a movie with Reese Witherspoon and Will Ferrell, and something like that sort of happens. It's okay. Not the same way, but like the wedding gets overshadowed by a bunch of things. That's their special day. You can't use that to... You can announce the pregnancy another time.
0: No. I've been at weddings before where people propose to someone at a wedding. That is their moment. You can't be taking their moment.
1: What?
0: And all of a sudden everybody's given all the attention to the man, the bride, or whatever, the
1: future,
0: fiance.
1: Yeah,
0: the future bride, the future husband.
1: There's a word for that. There's a word for that. It's thunder stealers. Don't steal people's thunder. Let them have their special day.
0: Not only that, weddings are expensive. I'm going to spend all this money, and one, you're going to announce your pregnancy, or two, you're going to try to propose to the love of your life at my wedding. You know what? Spend your own damn money.
1: Yeah. Yeah, spend your own money. Have a wedding announcement party, or have a bridal or a baby shower, or all the things. You know, there's other venues to do this.
0: Yeah, I think we agree on this one 100%. We're in court right now. I say they're both guilty of being selfish.
1: Yep. Court of law.
0: Yeah, court of law. Mark it. 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Good morning.

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6: Drivers headed north on I-25. We've got reports of an accident just north of the San Mateo Boulevard exit. Also, traffic lights are out at the Montaña Road and the southbound Furnace Road intersection. 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
29: 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In fact, I have none. So, and that's cool, though. You know, again, until Bono says, yeah, he'll do that other record for me and with me, then I may have one. But so far, I have zero. But you won't be missing, you know, anyone, because I want to wrap you in my world, and I want you to come on this journey with me, and we'll be together. All I need is you, really. So you're my guest performer.
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34: Albuquerque weather.
35: Highs continue to trend closer to average today with another chance for storms after lunchtime and into the evening. 89 Albuquerque, 85 Santa Fe. Tonight, storms end by midnight, then mostly cloudy and mild. 66 Albuquerque, 61 Santa Fe. I'm meteorologist Olga Breeze for KOAT7.
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0: much for waking up with us. Happy Friday. Mobile football is going down this weekend. There's so many things. Labor Day weekend.
1: Labor Day weekend, baby.
0: All the things. But we need to chat about this, okay? This feels like something out of a movie that we're all just casually accepting right now. Somebody created a Hawaiian shirt designed to make you basically invisible to AI surveillance cameras.
1: What?
0: Not invisible to people. You can still see the dude.
1: They haven't invented that yet.
0: Right, yeah. But the pattern is designed to confuse AI-powered cameras so they have trouble recognizing a person.
1: I love this. I'm here for it. I want to wear it all over my body. That's amazing.
0: I know. Have we entered the phase of AI where now fashion is becoming part of the arms race?
1: Yeah.
0: You know what I'm saying? Because is this a new line that we should invest in?
1: Well,
0: is AI-powered clothes?
1: Yeah, I like that. Think about all the cameras that are everywhere. I mean, we're being filmed. Just assume you're being filmed any minute of your life, even when you shouldn't be filmed. Just know that they can. Everybody's watching you. Not put paranoia on you even more. But like, if you could be a little bit invisible, I love it.
0: This is a problem, though. I bought a few Hawaiian shirts.
1: Yeah.
0: And my partner hates them.
1: Oh, she does.
0: Even when I wear them around the house, she's like, no, we can't do that.
1: Even around the house?
0: We can't do that. No.
1: Let me guess, she was not a fan of Jimmy Buffett.
0: But you know what? I doubt she even knows who Jimmy Buffett is. But I do know one thing. She does like when I wear shirts that are like see-through. You know?
1: She does.
0: Not see-through, but like the ones with all kinds of holes in them.
1: Oh, yeah. I'm all, what? You have see-through shirts?
0: Yeah.
1: Ooh, I like it when my man wears see-through shirts, too.
0: Man, you guys are a bunch of cochinas.

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5: Looks like that earlier northbound crash on I-25 just north of the San Mateo Boulevard exit has cleared. Drivers headed south on the frontage road. Traffic lights are out at the Montaña Road intersection, so treat that as a four-way

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16: 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Ruth Negga is also nominated this year in that category, and I'm hoping there's another woman of color that stands beside me. So I do think things are changing, yeah. Maybe not as fast as we would like them to, and some years we're not represented like we would like to be, but I think if we look at it as a whole, things have progressed and are changing.
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22: Omarion.
23: Hey.
22: Do you take time to just do music, or do you do music, TV, movies all at the same time?
23: Everything is kind of staggered. I mean, sometimes, you know, like if I'm doing my album, like say for 3 or 4 months, I'll just focus on that. You know, I won't, you know, do anything else. I'll just focus on that. But, you know, the beauty about being able to, you know, act and, you know, to get acting roles is brilliant because, you know, it kind of, like say for instance, you know, the music industry, it can be spontaneous sometimes.
22: Right.
23: You might not always know your schedule, opposed to, you know, when you go on a movie set, you know exactly what you're going to do. It's like a 9-to-5. You know, you work for certain hours and then you go and head home, you know.
22: Right.
23: You can actually go and relax after work, you know.
22: 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So, you can kind of get a regular schedule going.
23: Exactly. 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
0: From the heart of downtown Albuquerque, it's Carlos D

0: 93.3 The Q, Carlos D and Leah Black. What's up? Thank you so much for waking up with us this morning. We appreciate you. Another shot to go check out the New Mexico State Fair coming up around 8:30 this morning.
1: Yeah, yeah. Can I talk to you a little bit about Tiger Woods?
0: Yeah, what's up with the homie?
1: So we know that he got arrested not too long ago for DUI. He flipped his car sideways, which I don't even understand. It was like...
0: Yeah, he flipped it by himself, yeah.
1: It's a slow neighborhood. I don't even understand. But
0: he got a D-dub.
1: He pled guilty. The judge just sentenced him. No driving for 5 years.
0: Okay, which obviously he should get that.
1: We don't want
0: this fool on the streets.
1: I agree, but guess what else?
0: What's up?
1: That also means golf carts.
0: He can't drive a golf cart?
1: No motorized...
0: But he's on private property.
1: No motorized vehicles.
0: At all?
1: At all. How wild is that? He's banned from driving golf carts, any motorized vehicle, for 5 years.
0: 5 years?
1: 5 years. I mean, I don't know. I guess it's complicated. The judge didn't mention golf carts, but he said there are no exceptions. If you were to drive for any reason at all, you would immediately go back to jail. And after hearing this, I guess the Florida state attorney was asking about golf carts. And the judge was like, we'll look into that, but I'll get back to you. So it's to be determined, but... It's a motorized cart.
0: Yeah, you know what?
1: I think the judge is being hard on him.
0: I got an idea, Mr. Woods. Reach out to your boy, Los, and I will drive the golf cart for you. You pay me. It's all good. $1 million a year. I'll drive your golf cart all day.
1: I think that's a steal.
0: A $1 million bucks.
1: Look at what he went through for this trial. Right. Like, you could avoid all that and just pay Carlos $1 million.
0: That's right. Right.
1: What if we did our show from a golf cart with Tiger Woods?
0: I would appreciate that.
1: I'll do it for free.
0: I would appreciate that. Yeah, I'll do the show for free, Tiger. Holler at your boy.
1: But you're getting paid $1 million.
0: Right.
1: So maybe you'll give me a little scratch.
0: I'll hook you up, girl.
1: Okay.
0: Yeah, I'll buy you dinner or whatever.
1: Should we reach out to him or how do we do this?
0: No, he streams this online in one of his golf carts.
1: Oh, perfect. 93.3theq.com. Yeah. So as you're listening, Tiger, hit us up.
0: Let's go.

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0: expect congestion in the area. On Highway 528, there's a crash at the Northern Boulevard intersection with slowdowns. And that earlier northbound crash on I-25 just north of the San Mateo Boulevard exit has cleared.
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12: You look like a nerd. Like, you just look bad. It looks sloppy
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13: Don't you collect, like, little type, I don't know, like, I don't get it, but those little, like, statue, little doll things?
12: Yeah, Funko but Pop? It's like cos dolls, but that's art. That's different.
14: Oh, you collect
12: it? 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
12: Yeah, but they're not dolls. 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
18: You know Trent, right?
19: Trent the Grunter.
18: I love it when people name people, because I do that to everybody.
19: He makes these weird noises constantly, right? Like, he took me out to dinner. He thought he was being all cool. We went to Compo. He makes these noises when he chews. It's like somebody stepping in mud. Ugh. Mm. Ooh. It's just like, what the hell?
18: Stop.
19: when he sat down, it was like, ugh. And then, oh my God, then he reached for bread and he's like, oh, yeah.

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1: 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Bro, as soon as I open the door, I've got this weird thing. I know right now I sound all about the dogs. But I'm just telling you, when I open the door, I don't know why. You know, you just do weird things with animals.
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1: 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I guess her and her husband can't agree whether or not they should co-sign for a car for their grown son. I guess they've been going back and forth because their son is 21. He's asking for them to co-sign on a new car. And she wants to help because he just got a new job and needs a reliable car to get there. Her husband says that this dude has a history of not making payments.
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8: Highs continue to trend closer to average today with another chance for storms after lunchtime and into the evening. 89 Albuquerque, 85 Santa Fe. Tonight, storms end by midnight, then mostly cloudy and mild. 66 Albuquerque, 61 Santa Fe. I'm meteorologist Olga Breeze for KOAT7.
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0: 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It is Carlos D. and Leah Black, your State Fair Family Bundles. 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

0: 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Your State Fair family bundles, another shot for you to win coming up at noon. Rachel and again with Janae at 5 o'clock. And man.
1: Have you heard about the mansion shortage?
0: Yeah, I was actually looking for a mansion I can live in with my family. I haven't figured out how I'm going to pay for it. But yeah, I knew I've known about this shortage for a little while.
1: Well, after Tiger Woods hires you to be his golf cart driver for $1 million a year, right, You'll be able to afford it. But real estate agents in San Francisco are saying that there is currently a mansion shortage in the area because there are too many people making fat stacks of cash off of AI, the boom that's going on, all the tech companies out there, and they need luxury houses. So there's a mansion shortage.
0: Which is crazy. A mansion in the Bay Area. I wonder how rich you got to be, because I looked at one of my old homies, by the way. He lives in San Francisco. He works for a tech company. And he lives in this townhouse, and I'm being nosy, and I looked up the price of his house.
1: Oh, I do it all the
0: time. $5 million for like a townhouse.
1: Yeah, a townhouse.
0: In San Francisco. So imagine a mansion in San Francisco. That thing's got to be like $20 million or more.
1: Imagine a mansion. I like that phrase.
0: Imagine a mansion.
1: Yeah.
0: In San Fran.
1: That's insane. And they have a shortage going
0: on? That's insane. Like what? Like, well, I guess the room? You can't. I mean, it's almost like an island.
1: It is.
0: So,
1: it's seven by
0: seven.
1: The rumor is that it's 7 miles by 7. It's 49 square miles. So it's
0: so they run out of room.
1: It's the second most populated city in the United States next to New York.
0: It's crazy. Yeah. And they're, I mean,
1: you know what,
0: it's expensive. You got to be ballin'.
1: I think I'm so grateful for New Mexico.
0: I know. That's one of the things that makes me grateful, because I'm like, you know how much our house would be worth in a place like San Francisco? We'd be like multimillionaires.
1: Or would you?
0: Yeah. That's true. You ain't lying about that, girl.
1: I love New Mexico.

0: make me laugh. It's just what I need to start my day.
1: You need to wake up.
0: They really energize me in the morning.
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0: 93.3 The Q. What's up? It is Carlos D and Leah Black. Happy Friday. Man, football season is back, baby. Go Lobos. Man, let's pack University Stadium. Let's make some noise. We got to win this first game. It's definitely a big deal. And we want to see you out there.
1: Huge
0: Lobo
1: deal.
0: Stadium. Go Lobos. Let's go. But we're also doing other great things as well.
1: Yes,
0: because of you.
1: Shout out to Coach Eck. He came in here one day and gave us a pep talk. So I'm going to channel my best Coach Eck. And I want to give you a pep talk to let you know to help out your fellow man. We've got those Frijoles fires. So many people are displaced. People have lost everything. We need you to donate stuff. When you come to the game tomorrow, bring stuff to donate. We're talking about everything from diapers to pet food to bottled water to energy drinks, anything non-perishable. And we're going to fill up a truck, right? Carlos, is there a truck there waiting for this stuff?
0: Yeah, it's a UNM football trailer. It is going to be there right after the game this weekend.
1: But bring it before the game.
0: Yeah, bring it before. They're gonna fill it up, load it full of supplies, and then roll out to help everybody that needs it the most. 11,000 acres, over 11,000 acres from the Frijoles and fire, and we definitely want to help our people out.
1: Yeah, so bring something with you to the game tomorrow, and we'll see you in that red, and go Lobos!
0: Let's go!

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1: Good morning, America.
2: Hello. Good morning. Good morning.
1: Thank you.
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18: So Jessica feels like you ghosted her after like what seemed like this perfect, good time. She thinks it might have been her eyebrows.
19: I mean, the brows were, they were definitely intense. But honestly, that wasn't even it. It was her dog, man. She's got these two massive mutts. They jumped all over me as soon as I walked in. They smelled like a wet rug, got hair all over my shirt. And she just stood there, not doing nothing, talking about them like they were her children or something. I don't got time for that, man.
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24: 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We've got a good one for you. It's Tomato Cafe. You can get $60 worth of gift certificates for just $30. Kurt is here now. Kids are back in school, parents are rushing around, and the last thing they want to think about is, oh, what am I going to cook for dinner? Tomato Cafe is making it super easy because you could just walk in, get a table, and when the kids are acting up, they don't really have to wait too long to eat, right?
1: Yeah, it's real nice. Kids can get up and go eat right away, as well as parents, too. So there's no wait. We feel strongly that if you wanted to get out of our restaurant in 30 minutes, quick as a drive-through, you can.
24: Yeah, and there's nothing worse than, I don't know what's worse, kids that are hangry or parents that are hangry. They're both pretty bad, right?
1: Yeah, that could be a bad, bad recipe right there.
24: So there's also a really good reason to keep an eye on your social media and to be following you, because you're doing this special every month on Wednesdays. Someone gets 10% off. And for the month of September, it's first responders, right?
1: For September, yes, first responders. And then October, so it'll change monthly. And we're just trying to give back a little bit to those people who help us. And so first responders, September, October is healthcare, and then November will be veterans.
24: I love it. And then, of course, there's a loyalty card, too.
1: Yes, ma'am. It's we do 9 stamps. The 10th meal is free. On Tuesdays, you get 2 stamps. So
24: I love it. And you brought us breakfast, which I'm going to tell you right now. I know you were in the gym cafetorium and you were saying, oh, it's a little heavy for breakfast. But I'm a pasta girl in the morning. Like, pasta in the morning is not too heavy. That's how I grew up, and that's why I'm a little chubby right now. But that's okay. Like, bread and pasta in the morning is good for you.
1: Yep. Get your carbs in early, and it burns off through the day, right?
24: I love how you're thinking. This is good thinking. All right, Kurt, thank you so much. It is our sweet deal. So log on to our station's website. 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You're going to get $60 worth of gift certificates for just $30 to Tomato Cafe while supplies last.

93.3 The Q. What's up? It is Carlos D. Another commercial-free takeover is on right now. Coming up, I got music from Justin Bieber, Bad Bunny, next after Doja Cat. It's Say So on 93.3 The Q.

0: want it.
1: All right, so you know a healthcare worker, you know a first responder, a teacher. 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

93.3 The Q. You want to go check out the New Mexico State Fair? 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I know you do. 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
18: So you ghosted her because she isn't plus size anymore? She lost a lot of weight?
15: Wow.
19: I love plus size ladies. You know, I call them my squishies. I don't know. There's just something about like the extra curves, and it just does it for me. You know, like they're just funner, you know?
15: Like for when you're getting it on?
19: I mean, I love hugging them. Like the really big bear hugs.
15: Awesome.
19: There's more to hold on to. There's more cushion. Like, I don't know. It's been my thing forever, and I guess I was just expecting that from Katrina.
20: Serious right now? 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I mean, honestly, I'm hurt. I really like Darren. He's smart, and he's funny, and he's super handsome, but I mean, I'm not going to gain it back just to be a squishy.

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2: Albuquerque weather. Highs continue to trend closer to average today with another chance for storms after lunchtime and into the evening. 89 Albuquerque, 85 Santa Fe. Tonight, storms end by midnight, then mostly cloudy and mild. 66 Albuquerque, 61 Santa Fe. I'm meteorologist Olga Breeze for KOAT 7.
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15: What did you guys do for your first date?
16: He asked me if I'd ever been to his church. He was like, it's casual. Want to come see it? And it was beautiful. It felt peaceful.
15: He's bringing Jesus to date one. Like, I ain't mad at that.
17: She's smart. She's beautiful. She's got this career. She's confident. She's everything.
15: And that's a bad thing?
17: No, it's just, I'm not like her. Like, I work a regular job at a tire shop. I didn't finish college. I'm not, you know, like the guy someone like her dreams about.
15: She picked you. She went out with you. Doesn't that mean something?
17: I didn't want her to wake up one day embarrassed by me. I thought it's better to just disappear before it hurt more.
16: Nathan, I am not looking for perfect. I'm looking for real. And you are.
17: Oh, man. You're so out of my league. I didn't think I even deserved a shot.
16: Okay, you already have the shot, and you didn't even have to try that hard. You just had to be you.
17: Thank you.

0: Here's Alicia Keys talking about guest performers.
1: Guest performers, again, you know, I'm pretty selfish on this record. I can't say that I have a lot of guest performers either. In fact, I have none. So, and that's cool, though. You know, again, until Bono says, yeah, he'll do that other record for me and with me, then I may have one. But so far, I have zero. But you won't be missing, you know, anyone, because I want to wrap you in my world, and I want you to come on this journey with me, and we'll be together. All I need is you, really. So you're my guest performer.
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3: Albuquerque weather.
4: Highs continue to trend closer to average today with another chance for storms after lunchtime and into the evening. 89 Albuquerque, 85 Santa Fe. Tonight, storms end by midnight, then mostly cloudy and mild. 66 Albuquerque, 61 Santa Fe. I'm meteorologist Olga Breeze for KOAT7.
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93.3 The Q, it's Rachel. I am cracking up because my family's in a group thread right now and they're all talking about something and it's wild that we're talking about this. But I mean, it's Labor Day weekend. The unofficial start to fall. It's on the way with 93.3 The Q.

Do you think Labor Day weekend is like the unofficial start to fall? 93.3 The Q, it's Rachel, because I'm in a family group thread right now and everybody's talking about what they're going to be for Halloween already. Dead serious. My husband wants to be Dr. Evil and Mini-Me. I would be Mini-Me. He's like a foot and a half taller than I am. That's dramatic. Like a foot and an inch, though, for real. I'm dying that we're at the point that we're talking about Halloween right now. It might as well be Christmas. It's 93.3 The Q.

0: Summer's throwing one last party, and you're invited. 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
3: Here's Donnell Jones talking about his biggest influence.
4: This is Donnell Jones, and my biggest influence in black music, I would have to say Michael Jackson. You know, from the beginning of my career, and as a young kid, I used to listen to his records all the time. One of the first records that I learned from Michael Jackson was Lady of My Life. And actually, on my new album, I did a tribute to Michael Jackson. So he's definitely one of the guys that I look up to and appreciated everything he did for music.
5: I'm just trying to get the Lord drop. My eyes were immaculate, man. She was looking like a whole enchilada plate from Frontier. I mean, 10-10, no crumbs, you know? Now she's gone. Poof, she's Catherine me.
3: He thinks he ghosted him because he paints his nails.
6: Honestly, I couldn't understand 75% of what he said. Like, I thought he had a stroke halfway through dinner. He just speaks in like these TikTok riddles, and I needed subtitles.
7: That's kind of what we thought. He called you a whole enchilada plate from Frontier.
3: Oh, that's romantic.
6: I mean, that's, yeah, sweet, I think, but I was also just really confused.
5: It's my bad. I'm not trying to gatekeep my dialect.
6: Yeah, see, I don't know what you just said. I don't know. Are you a wizard? What's going on? I just don't understand any. It's a lot.

0: honestly, for real, the nail in the coffin for me is when I saw the full body harness. As soon as I saw that, I was like, nope, exit stage left. I am out here.
1: What are you strapping in for?
2: It's just there, just in case it's needed. You know what I mean? It's just part of the collection. I like to have options. You know what I mean? I'm prepared. I'm like a Boy Scout.
0: I mean, listen, I'm not a prude or anything. I'm down to explore, but I felt like I walked into, honestly, just like you said, a 50 Shades of Jake situation. And, you know, on a first date of, you know, first time over, that's not something I was really ready for. I hadn't mentally prepared to see that.
2: It's a bit much to take in on, like, a first date. I get it.
1: Yeah, I think...

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1: But what if you're like, you're at the pulga and you're just walking around and you see something and you're like focused on it and then out of nowhere, woof, they come and grab the baby.
2: No, not with a leash. It's not a dog.
3: I know, but I've seen those videos. I used to feel that way, but I've seen the videos and you can be keeping an eye on your child and they are so quick. I've seen people try to snatch the children out of people's hands.
2: Oh my God, no.
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8: Albuquerque weather. Highs continue to trend closer to average today with another chance for storms after lunchtime and into the evening. 89 Albuquerque, 85 Santa Fe. Tonight, storms end by midnight, then mostly cloudy and mild. 66 Albuquerque, 61 Santa Fe. I'm meteorologist Olga Breeze for KOAT7.
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10: 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One time I played beer pong. My wife was on my team and we lost, and that we didn't talk the whole walk home because I was so mad that we lost. 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
8: Hello, Hilary Duff, everybody.
17: All right. Woo!
8: How you doing?
17: I'm good. How are you?
8: I'm just curious how you found the time to do all these things and with so much success at the same time.
17: I love everything that I do. I think it makes it easier, makes it not so much like work. But it does get stressful, you know? I get tired of not getting to have so much like a personal life because I work a lot. But I feel so lucky, you know? My life's like really exciting and I get to travel all the time and I get to make movies and make records and it's great. I'm glad I'm young and I have a lot of energy.
8: Here's Rihanna talking about getting the Icon Award.
4: My mom, she's so cute. It was one of those moments where I felt like I was dreaming. It didn't feel real. It still doesn't feel real because I feel like I have so much more to do. I feel like, I mean, Icon, that's such a big title. It's right. such a big thing to say or to even be said about myself. So now the pressure's on. I have to live up to that.
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13: We have a listener by the name of Danielle, and I guess she is sick of her man's obsession with WWE.
16: Get a life.
13: Why?
16: You look like a nerd. Like, you just look bad. It just looks, it looks sloppy
11: but
16: and nasty.
11: But don't you collect, like, little type, I don't know, like, I don't get it, but those little, like, statue, little doll things?
16: Yeah, Funko but Pop? That's, no, it's not. No, it's like cause dolls, but that's art. That's different.
18: Oh, you collect
16: them? I don't have a damn belt on my right shoulder and looking to slam someone on the ground.
18: But you collect dolls.
16: Yeah, but they're not dolls. You guys wouldn't get it.
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23: Continue to trend closer to average today with another chance for storms after lunchtime and into the evening. 89 Albuquerque, 85 Santa Fe. Tonight, storms end by midnight, then mostly cloudy and mild. 66 Albuquerque, 61 Santa Fe. I'm meteorologist Olga Breeze for KOAT 7.

Did you see that Zara Larsson said she doesn't want to be considered for the Best New Artist Grammy? She pulled her name from the nomination. She said that it would diminish the 13 years of hard work she's put in this industry. She's been around for a while. Does anybody else feel like the Grammys and the Academy are stupid? Anybody else? 93.3 The Q.

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1: We have a listener by the name of Danielle, and I guess she is sick of her man's obsession with WWE.
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2: You look like a nerd. Like, you just look bad. 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
2: Yeah, Funko but Pop? That's, no, it's not. No, it's like cause dolls, but that's art. 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
1: So most people, when they go out of town, what do they get to, like, represent the trip? 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
12: 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Really, I was at home and one of my friends hit me and said, "You just won a Grammy." And I was like, "What?" And when I went on the internet, I just saw Unapologetic. It was quite an emotional moment, surprisingly, but I was in shock. I'm excited. It was a good feeling to still be that excited, you know, at this point in my career.
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1: One time I played beer pong. 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
3: You remind me of a time with my parents. 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
1: Today, Darren reached out because he does not want to be a parent to his girlfriend's son. 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But again, he's like, "Well, that's not really my kid. I don't want to
4: step on any
1: parent.
4: Toes."
1: Yeah. Iris is on the line.
13: Say he does start disciplining the child. Later on down the line, maybe he disciplines him like too harsh, and he's going to become a pet later, you know?
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13: Exactly.
1: Oh, wow. Look at us looking out for men's feelings today. Go ahead, ladies.
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19: Albuquerque weather.
20: Highs continue to trend closer to average today with another chance for storms after lunchtime and into the evening. 89 Albuquerque, 85 Santa Fe. Tonight, storms end by midnight, then mostly cloudy and mild. 66 Albuquerque, 61 Santa Fe. I'm meteorologist Olga Breeze for KOAT 7.

Bruno Mars at 93.3 The Q. Have you seen him and Karol G together? So Karol G has a new album out. Bruno Mars is on it. They've got a new love song together called Still. However, this feels like they're playing into the chemistry. Like, are they actually dating or are they just making me think they're dating? Because I love them together. I can't get enough. It's somber. My body isn't ready on 93.3 The Q.

0: 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That means it's time for Q2K with Rachel.
1: So before we get to the Q2K lunch, I've got your chance to go to the New Mexico State Fair. 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

Nelly, ride with me. 93.3 The Q. It's Rachel. Tell you what, they just don't make rap music like they used to. Hip hop is not what it once was. I was watching Nelly do an interview and he was talking about when he came up in the game, it was the hardest time for rap music ever because you had 50 Cent, you had Eminem that was out there, you had Ja Rule, you had Ludacris, you had Outkast, and he was like, it was so hard for me at that time. And all I can think is, oh my God, that was the last time hip hop was like real great. It's 93.3 The Q.

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9: Why did you ghost him?
10: He just would not shut up about politics and conspiracy theories.
11: Oh, no.
9: He was that dude? Yeah.
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12: Hold on, Vanessa. Are you serious? 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
11: My mom, she's so cute. 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I feel like, I mean, Icon, that's such a big title. 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So now the pressure's on. I have to live up to that.
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14: Albuquerque weather. Highs continue to trend closer to average today with another chance for storms after lunchtime and into the evening. 89 Albuquerque, 85 Santa Fe. Tonight, storms end by midnight, then mostly cloudy and mild. 66 Albuquerque, 61 Santa Fe. I'm meteorologist Olga Breeze for KOAT 7.

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I'm going to give you a chance to pick your ticket. 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

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It's 93.3 The Q and the Q2K Lunch. 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
6: Guest performers, again, you know, I'm pretty selfish on this record. I can't say that I have a lot of guest performers either. In fact, I have none. So, and that's cool, though. You know, again, until Bono says, yeah, he'll do that other record for me and with me, then I may have one. But so far, I have zero. But you won't be missing, you know, anyone, because I want to wrap you in my world, and I want you to come on this journey with me, and we'll be together. All I need is you, really. So you're my guest performer.
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9: You remind me of a time with my parents. 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And my dad's like getting mad at her. 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
10: Dude,
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10: older
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5: Here's Sierra on musical influences.
13: My musical influences, I get inspired from people like Michael Jackson, Prince, Madonna, Janet, all these people. I feel like they've made so many big statements in the music industry and in music history. And if it wasn't for them, I don't think music would be the way that it is. And that's just my two cents. You know, of course, there are other many great artists, but those are just a few artists to name.
14: Hard. I'm just trying to get the Lord drop. My eyes were immaculate, man. She was looking like a whole enchilada plate from Frontier. I mean, 10-10. No crumbs, you know? Now she's gone. Poof. She's Catherine me.
5: He thinks he ghosted him because he paints his nails.
15: Honestly, I couldn't understand 75% of what he said. I thought he had a stroke halfway through dinner. He just speaks in like he's TikTok riddles, and I needed subtitles.
16: That's kind of what we thought. He called you a whole enchilada plate from Frontier.
5: Oh, that's romantic.
15: I mean, that's, yeah, sweet, I think, but I was also just really confused.
14: It's my bad. I'm not trying to gatekeep my dialect.
15: Yeah, see, I don't know what you just said. I don't know. Are you a wizard? What's going on? I just don't understand any. It's a lot.

0: I'm just going to say it. Okay, he tips like someone who's never worked a day in service.
1: Ooh.
0: Like, aggressively poor tipping.
2: So, wait, hold on. Let me get this straight. You ghosted him over money?
0: No. It's not about the money. First date, we get a bill, $50 for dinner. And this man leaves 3 crumpled up singles on the table. $3. Yeah. And our server was amazing. And Matt just, like, didn't care. So then date 2, at that cute coffee place on Central.
2: Yeah.
0: The barista makes us these, like, gorgeous lattes with that little, like, leaf design and everything. And Matt grabs his drink and walks away like she's invisible.
3: Wait. Why am I tipping a coffee shop again? Like, they literally just push buttons on a machine.
0: And there it is. That's the attitude.

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3: 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Ruth Negga is also nominated this year in that category, and I'm hoping there's another woman of color that stands beside me. So I do think things are changing, yeah. Maybe not as fast as we would like them to. And some years we're not represented like we would like to be, but I think if we look at it as a whole, things have progressed and are changing.
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13: Albuquerque weather. Highs continue to trend closer to average today with another chance for storms after lunchtime and into the evening. 89 Albuquerque, 85 Santa Fe. Tonight, storms end by midnight, then mostly cloudy and mild. 66 Albuquerque, 61 Santa Fe. I'm meteorologist Olga Breeze for KOAT 7.

93.3 The Q, it's Rachel hanging out with you on your Friday, Labor Day weekend. Are you ready? 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

Teddy Swims there on 93.3 The Q. How would you like to see him in Orlando? 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

Katy Perry on 93.3 The Q. Did you know she has a concert film? Her most recent tour, she filmed like a Taylor Swift-like concert film. I know, I didn't know either. 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

I got another chance for you to win tickets to see either Wu-Tang or Kalani at the First Financial Credit Union Amphitheater. 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

I've got your chance right now to win tickets to see either Kalani or Wu-Tang. 93.3 The Q, it's Rachel. 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
3: He makes these weird noises constantly, right? 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It's like somebody stepping in mud. 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
4: Stop.
3: When he sat down, it was like, ugh. 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
5: All right. Woo!
4: How you doing?
6: I'm good. How are you?
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6: 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But it does get stressful. 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
8: Continue to trend closer to average today with another chance for storms after lunchtime and into the evening. 89 Albuquerque, 85 Santa Fe. Tonight, storms end by midnight, then mostly cloudy and mild. 66 Albuquerque, 61 Santa Fe. I'm meteorologist Olga Breeze for KOAT 7.
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8: 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I feel like they've made so many big statements in the music industry and in music history. 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You know, of course, there are other many great artists, but those are just a few artists to name.
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9: 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I guess they've been going back and forth because their son is 21. 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
13: 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My husband's like, but you look good. 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
7: Here's Zed talking about creating a song.
15: You know, it started with a little piano demo. I just recorded on my iPhone on a piano, and I sent it to Miriam. She was the first. She started writing a top line on that. And then, you know, I started producing it later, a couple of months later. I wrote parts with it with Matthew Koma in Japan. And Divergent and Bud Light were also very interested in the song before it even really existed in its, you know, full production.
16: Okay, look, so the date was actually super fun. He's funny, he's cute, he smelled good, like, good.
11: But then we're in the car and he goes, hey, you mind if I just crash at your place? Sir, I don't even know your middle name.
7: Damn, and he didn't even try to be smooth about it? It was just out front like that? No charm, no finesse, no nada?
11: Nothing. I mean, I don't invite strangers into my apartment, especially one carrying a vape and hot Cheetos. He looks like he was ready to move in.
17: Oh, wow. I mean, like, that's how you see it? I wasn't trying to move in. I didn't want to drive 40 minutes away half asleep.
11: Okay, and I didn't want to wake up with a stranger doing push-ups in my living room.
18: Oh.

0: crew on Saturday from 11 to 1. Come by and check out the Labor Day deals they're making all weekend long. And Rigo is the one taking care of all of his amigos. Only at Fiesta Kia on Lomas. 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
1: Highs continue to trend closer to average today with another chance for storms after lunchtime and into the evening. 89 Albuquerque, 85 Santa Fe. Tonight, storms end by midnight, then mostly cloudy and mild. 66 Albuquerque, 61 Santa Fe. I'm meteorologist Olga Breeze for KOAT 7.

93.3 The Q. Janae hanging out with you. Happy Friday. Happy Zozobra Day, right? Lots of stuff going on in Santa Fe, okay? Everything you need to know, we'll talk about it coming up. And you guys, Beyonce had the biggest surprise for us today. I can't wait to tell you what happened. And how about New Mexico State Bear passes? I've got those coming up right here, 93.3 The Q.

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We want to be part of your party this weekend, okay? 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
3: 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And that's just my two cents. You know, of course, there are other many great artists, but those are just a few artists to name.
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5: Hey, what up? It is Carlos D. It is Confessional Mondays. What is your confession?
10: Hey, okay. Oh, gosh. Please don't judge me. Sometimes. Okay, so I'll match with my roommate. I made a fake Tinder account, and I'll agree to come over just so they'll clean up the apartment.
5: What?
10: It works every single time.
5: That is so funny. All right, do you have a better confession? What's your confession?
11: Okay, please don't judge me. Whenever I log on into the airport or other places where they ask for my email to get the free Wi-Fi, I put my sister-in-law's email and I click yes to accepting promotional email. She doesn't know who it is, but it's me because I don't like her and she's just weird.
5: Wow, that's a big confession. What about you? What is your confession today?
12: So I work as a subcontractor for this really huge company, and a few months ago they accidentally paid me, I guess you could say, an extra $5,000. I haven't said anything, and I'm kind of thinking I'm not going to. What they don't know won't hurt them. That's kind of what I'm thinking.
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5: All right, man. 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I guess he's like in his 40s, and she thinks it's just beyond unattractive. He tells her, you just don't get it.
13: My husband is actually really into comic books, Marvel action figures. He's 38, and I love it because now that's something that he has to do to bond with my kids.
5: That makes sense. I get that.
6: I just can't see him in the bed, like, getting crazy. I mean, because, like, and then goes to, like, the first Green Lantern comic book.
5: He walks in the bedroom with his Iron Man helmet. Are you ready?
13: You know, it's whatever floats your boat. If he came in dressed like Wolverine, I wouldn't be mad.
5: Oh, dang.
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16: It started with a little piano demo. I just recorded on my iPhone on a piano, and I sent it to Miriam. She was the first. She started writing a top line on that. And then, I started producing it later, a couple of months later. I wrote parts with it with Matthew Koma in Japan. 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
19: Albuquerque weather.
20: Highs continue to trend closer to average today with another chance for storms after lunchtime and into the evening. 89 Albuquerque, 85 Santa Fe. Tonight, storms end by midnight, then mostly cloudy and mild. 66 Albuquerque, 61 Santa Fe. I'm meteorologist Olga Breeze for KOAT 7.
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We are painting it forward, teaming up with Mike's Quality Painting. 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Coming up, I've got another keyword. Your shot at winning that trip to go see Teddy Swims versus Cat's Eye Animal. 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

93.3 The Q's Zobra happening tonight. If you're heading out to Santa Fe, everything you need to know, and we want you to take a ride on us, okay? 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
1: As we take a look at traffic right now, you've got those slowdowns, I-25 affecting both directions in the construction zone. Be sure to watch your speed going through there. Eastbound I-40 at the interchange, you're going to see some slow-moving traffic as you make your way through there. You've also got a little congestion headed west on Alameda at Coors.
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16: 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In fact, I have none. So, and that's cool, though. You know, again, until Bono says, yeah, he'll do that other record for me and with me, then I may have one. But so far, I have zero. But you won't be missing, you know, anyone, because I want to wrap you in my world, and I want you to come on this journey with me, and we'll be together. All I need is you, really. 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
15: Here's Halle Berry talking about the promotion of diversity at the Oscars.
17: I'd like to believe that all those moments when one of us goes, that it matters, mm-hmm. and it's the culmination of all of that that got us here this year. Ruth Negga is also nominated this year in that category, and I'm hoping there's another woman of color that stands beside me. So I do think things are changing, yeah. Maybe not as fast as we would like them to. In some years, we're not represented like we would like to be, but I think if we look at it as a whole, things have progressed and are changing.
15: Hey, what up? It is Carlos D. It is Confessional Mondays. What is your confession?
18: Hey, okay. Oh, gosh. Please don't judge me. Sometimes, okay, so I'll match with my roommate. I made a fake Tinder account, and I'll agree to come over just so they'll clean up the apartment.
15: What?
18: It works every single time.
15: That is so funny. All right, do you have a better confession? What's your confession?
19: Okay, please don't judge me. Whenever I log on into the airport or other places where they ask for my email to get the free Wi-Fi, I put my sister-in-law's email and I click yes to accepting promotional emails. She doesn't know who it is, but it's me, because I don't like her and she's just weird.
15: Wow, that's a big confession. What about you? What is your confession today?
5: So I work as a subcontractor for this really huge company, and a few months ago they accidentally paid me, I guess you could say, an extra $5,000. I haven't said anything, and I'm kind of thinking I'm not going to. What they don't know won't hurt them. That's kind of what I'm thinking.
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15: All right, so I got Ziggy Marley on the phone. 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
10: Love Is My Religion is one of my favorite songs that I have done. 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

93.3 The Q. Happy Zizopra Day. Maybe you're heading out to Santa Fe. We want you to be safe. Take a ride on us, okay? It's actually going on all weekend long, so whether you're going to Zizopra tonight or maybe the Wine Fest this weekend, remember this code and put it in your Uber app. NMLD26, like New Mexico Labor Day 26. NMLD26. 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Take a ride on us. Just make sure you are safe all weekend long. Everything that's going on with Zizopra. We'll talk about it coming up right here on 93.3 The Q.

93.3, The Q. Starbucks dropping the Snoopy collection September 15th, and I am obsessed. So cute. Very fall themed. It's 93.3, The Q. Coming up, everything that's going down with the Zoberfest. Gotta tell you all about what you need to know for tonight.

93.3, The Q, everything that's going down with Zozobra tonight, okay? And the theme. Okay, we got to talk about the theme for tonight because, you know, they always do a big theme. We'll give you the rundown coming up right here. 93.3, The Q. First is Carol G and Bruno Mars.

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7: Well, we're seeing more slowdowns both directions of I-25 as you approach the construction zone. You're going to want to be patient going through there. You've also got congestion eastbound I-40 near the interchange. Meanwhile, westbound on I-40 as you approach the interchange, you'll see a little bit of a slowdown as you make your way through that area. You've also got a little congestion westbound on Alameda near Rio Grande.
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It's back to Burke right here, 93.3 The Q. I feel like we should have played Burn Usher. That would have been appropriate for Zozobra tonight. Yes, Zozobra happening today. Gates open at 4, and then festivities start right around 6 o'clock. General admission, by the way, is $40. Kids 10 and under are free, but they have a capacity of roughly 50,000 people, and after that, they're shutting the gates. As far as when Zozobra is actually going to burn, they don't have an exact time, but they're saying maybe right around 9, 10-ish. Lots of stuff going on, a lot of tributes. We'll talk about it coming up right here on 93.3 The Q.

Back to Burke with Beyonce right here. 93.3 The Q. Four songs back to back from back in the day. I've got some huge Beyonce news we have to talk about. But tonight it's happening at Zobra in Santa Fe. Everything you need to know. If you're planning on driving from Albuquerque to Santa Fe, don't plan on casually driving up Fort Marcy. No, because it's actually going to be closed. So Bishop's Lodge Road closes from Paseo del Peralta to Valley Drive at noon. So make sure you leave early. What can you bring inside? A small collapsible cloth camping chair. You can also bring a picnic, but it needs to be in a clear 1 gallon bag or clear plastic cooler with plastic utensils. Small foldable umbrellas are allowed. So yeah, don't forget, gates open 4 p.m. And let's talk about the theme coming up right here on 93.3 The Q. It's back to Burke with N2D.

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5: And traffic right now, you've got slowdowns both directions of I-25 as you approach the construction zone, headed west on I-40 near the interchange. Traffic moving a bit slow there. You do still have slowdowns eastbound I-40 between 2nd Street and the interchange. You've got congestion westbound Alameda near Rio Grande.
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10: 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I wrote parts with it with Matthew Coma in Japan, and Divergent and Bud Light were also very interested in the song before it even really existed in its full production.
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12: 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I think it makes it easier, makes it not so much like work. But it does get stressful, I get tired of not getting to have so much like a personal life because I work a lot. But I feel so lucky, my life's like really exciting and I get to travel all the time and I get to make movies and make records and it's great. 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
9: What did you guys do for your first date?
13: He asked me if I'd ever been to his church. He was like, it's casual. Want to come see it? And it was beautiful. It felt peaceful.
9: He's bringing Jesus to date one. Like, I ain't mad at that.
14: She's smart. She's beautiful. She's got this career. She's confident. She's everything.
9: And that's a bad thing?
14: No, it's just, I'm not like her. Like, I work a regular job at a tire shop. I didn't finish college. I'm not, the guy someone like her dreams about.
9: She picked you. She went out with you. Doesn't that mean something?
14: I didn't want her to wake up one day embarrassed by me. I thought it was better to just disappear before it hurt more.
13: Nathan, I am not looking for perfect. I'm looking for real. And you are.
14: Oh, man. You're so out of my league. I didn't think I even deserved a shot.
13: Okay, you already have the shot, and you didn't even have to try that hard. You just had to be you.
14: Thank you.
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27: So Chris Brown, he's been going to court for a lawsuit filed by his former housekeeper, who said she was seriously injured after being attacked by one of his dogs. The housekeeper, Maria Avila, claimed that she was taking out the trash when the dog mauled her, and she was looking to get $90 million, but he only has to pay $13 million.
9: That's it.
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21: That's
28: like,
21: why he's on his tour with Usher. 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
28: that's
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93.3 The Q, Janae hanging out with you, and it's a Labor Day winning weekend all weekend long right here on 93.3 The Q. Tonight, though, it's happening in Santa Fe's the Zobra. Leave all your worries behind. If there's something from the past that you just wish you could leave it behind, let it burn. What would it be? But tonight's theme is going to be Revolutionary War. So King Charles III, that's the theme. They're going to be doing some Hamilton songs, lots of entertainment. And then they're also going to be doing a tribute to Dolly Parton. I love it. Yes, gates open 4 p.m. Are you going tonight? The Zobra, let us know. Make sure you tag us. It's 93.3 The Q with Ella Langley.

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7: And traffic right now, you've got slowdowns continuing I-25 as you approach the construction zone. That does affect both directions. Be sure to watch your speed going through there. Also got some slowdowns headed west on I-40 right around Curlew. Eastbound I-40 at the interchange. Traffic still moving just a bit slow there.
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1: Well, here we go. It is the Interactive 5 at 5. You're feeling good. Friday, holiday weekend, and happy Zozobra Day to you. We are counting down the biggest songs of the day, and I've got your tickets for the New Mexico State Fair. You want to go listen once we hit number one, your shot at winning. And come on, I've got to tell you about a big surprise Beyonce did for us today, okay? But let's kick off the countdown. It is song number 5, Akon.

It's Lush Life, song number 4 in the interactive 5 at 5. We are counting down the biggest songs of the day. Happy's is over day. So excited about this. Beyonce surprised us all. So it is the 20th anniversary of B-Day, right? So she has some new tracks that she released today, including her own rendition of Irreplaceable. She did the Spanish version using Selena. Yes, Selena Quintanilla's voice. She got permission from her estate, and I am obsessed. I love it so much. Number one on my playlist right now. So definitely download it, listen to it. But yes, Beyonce plus Selena Quintanilla. Check it out. It's Irreplaceable. All right, let's keep the countdown going.

Petal, Ariana Grande, 93.3, the Q song number 2 on the Interactive 5 at 5. Counting down the biggest songs of the day, Zozobra Day. Are you heading out to Santa Fe? What are you going to leave behind? What are all the worries that you would just want to burn? Never remember again. All right, just be safe if you are heading out to Santa Fe. How about tickets for the New Mexico State Fair? I do have your family bundles right now. Text the keyword family to 505-843-9393. By the way, it's a Labor Day Woody weekend all weekend long right here. Let's do it. It is song number 1. Let's go.

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4: And traffic right now, I-25, both directions near the construction zone. You still got some slowdowns there. You're also dealing with a little congestion headed east on
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20: So my coworker Brittany has been obsessing over her ex for months. She begged me to go out with him to see if he'd moved on or whatever.
21: Hold up. So like you were like a spy, like an actual like reconnaissance mission? Is this what's going on?
20: Well, I know how it sounds. 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I thought it would be quick and awkward, but Miguel was nothing like she described. She said he was boring and selfish, but he asked me about my family, and he paid attention when I talked, and he made me laugh.
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20: I didn't mean to, but now Brittany keeps asking me for intel, and I don't know what to tell her. 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
23: 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You know, I had the best time I've had with you in, like, forever.
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20: Miguel, would you want to try again, like, for real this time? 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
23: 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Of course. Yeah.
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93.3 The Q Happies is over day. Happy Labor Day weekend. It's a winning weekend all weekend long. Your shot at winning those tickets for Wu-Tang. Or how about Kalani, okay? Make sure you keep it locked with us all weekend long. 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

0: 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Coming up next. The
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2: Well, traffic right now, you still see some slowdowns. I-25 affecting both directions as you approach the construction zone. Westbound on I-40, right around Coors, traffic moving just a little slow there. Paseo, Alameda, and Montaño, those river crossings are all moving up to speed right now.
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7: Scattered thunderstorms and showers this evening, a low of 58 degrees in Santa Fe, 65 degrees in Albuquerque. Saturday afternoon, a chance for thunderstorms, 85 the high in Santa Fe with a low of 62 degrees. Saturday night, 91 degrees the high in Albuquerque with a low of 68 degrees.

93.3 The Key of the Last Keyword of the Day. Your shot at winning that trip to go see Teddy Swims in Orlando for the Ugly Tour. Text the keyword hammer to 95819. Good luck. All right, if you're heading out to Santa Fe and going to Zizobra, just be safe, okay? I'll be watching it at my home. Toddler, it does not mix like having that long trip to Santa Fe. But hope you have fun. 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